0: as there are other ways to address the population.
1: It's possible to humanely kill a horse from the air, but it's not likely, and history has shown that a lot of horses don't die straight away. It's very hard to shoot a horse through the brain.
0: The Australian dollar is buying 70.4 US cents. This is Air News. Australia's six-match white ball tour of Bangladesh begins this afternoon after last week's one-day series loss to Pakistan. Australia have defeated England by 5 wickets in the warm-up match for the Women's T20 World Cup. In the AFL overnight, Melbourne have beaten Collingwood in a nail-biter. Jordan Tunbridge reports.
2: One of the biggest home and away fixtures on the AFL calendar did not disappoint. The annual King's Birthday clash going down to the wire as Melbourne defeated Collingwood by 8 points at the MCG. Cozzie Pickett booted 3 goals, including the sealer in the dying seconds, and received the Neil Danaher Trophy for best on ground. Meantime, there are serious concerns for Demons forward and former Magpie Brodie Mychek, who was taken to hospital with a sickening neck injury. Jordan Tunbridge, Melbourne.
0: Round 14 of the NRL wrapped overnight, with the Bulldogs defeating the Eels 14-12. And Socceroos striker Cheta Yankee is heading into the World Cup full of confidence after scoring his first international goal for Australia. He scored in the second half of the 1-1 draw against Switzerland in their final warm-up game for the tournament. The 25-year-old says he's loving his time in the green and gold.
3: I've said so many times, you know, you dream of moments like these. I'm just grateful to be here, enjoying my time, and yeah, you can't start any better than that, I guess.
0: Australian Independent Radio News.
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2: 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My name's Mick Gooch. I'm bringing you Capital Breakfast until 9 o'clock this morning when we hand over to Bill Willacy and his Capital Mornings program. Let's have a quick glance at the weather while we're here. 14, the temperature is going down. Going down, 14 degrees at the moment. It's looking quite... Well, it's looking a bit dull out there, but it's not raining at this stage. We're heading towards a maximum 17, so we've only got 3 degrees to go. High chance of showers becoming less likely early this morning. Winds westerly 20 to 30 kilometres. Going southwesterly 25 to 35 kilometres in the middle of the day. And a light in the late afternoon. 3 to 9 mils of rain. Well, we've had 12, and they'll change that at 9 o'clock. Moderate forward fire danger, and UV index is 2, which is quite low. For tomorrow, Wednesday the 10th of June, minimum 7, maximum 18. Shower or 2, possibly 2 mils of rain. So going to be cold, but maybe not so much rain as today. But the rest of the week is still looking about the same. So it's going to be chilly and damp. That's about all we can say. Really, 6 minutes past 8 on the clock. We've got lots more music coming up for you on Capital Community Radio, 101.7 FM and Capital Digital. Searching through my library of music, and I came across this one. This you'll know who the voice is. The song is one that I usually play for Shirley Bassey, I Who Have Nothing. See what you think of this version.

Yes, there is the British reggae group UB40. Gonna get along without you now. Cover of the Teresa Brewer 1952 hit. They did that in 1988, I think, on their album A Labour of Love 4. So there must have been some Labour of Loves 1, 2 and 3 before that. Yeah, UB40, that was the name of the form you filled in when you went to the like the English equivalent of Centrelink to get your dole money. Time on Capital is 17 minutes past 8 o'clock. 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My name is Mick Gooch. I'm bringing you Capital Breakfast until 9 o'clock this morning when we hand over to Bill Willacy and his Capital Mornings program. If it is your birthday today, many happy returns to the day. You share the day with, born this day, 1891, died in 1964, Cole Porter. Born this day 1915, died 2009, Les Paul. Les Paul, of course, with Mary Ford, did quite a few songs. He was a great guitar player. Born this day 1934, died 1984, Jackie Wilson, another great singer. And born this day 1941, died 2012, John Lord. You may not know John Lord, but John Lord was the keyboard player for Deep Purple. He was classically trained, I think, and also did some work with the London Philharmonic at a couple of occasions. But brilliant, brilliant keyboard player. And I'm sure a bit later on in the program this afternoon, Cruising, we'll have a few Deep Purple tracks to celebrate John Lord's birthday. But in the meantime, we've got a Cole Porter one to start off our tribute to our birthday people. This one's Ella Fitzgerald. You'll know the song.

is music of Cole Porter from the musical Born to Dance, 1936. He did that. All right, in the meantime, let's just have another Elvis track just to keep all you Elvis fans on the ball.

with a preacher man who asked, were you bound on such a cold, dark afternoon? As we drove on through the rain, as he listened, I explained, and he left me

Yes, I've got to admit he was good, wasn't he, Elvis Presley? Kentucky Rain there, that one that was co-written by Eddie Rabbit, actually, in 1969, and was from the album Elvis in Memphis, got the number one in 1970. Ella Fitzgerald, as they brought us the Cole Porter song from the 1936 musical Born to Dance, I've Got You Under My Skin. 25 past 8 on the clock. Lots of music to come. Capital Community Radio 101.7 FM and Capital Digital. If it is your birthday today, you're sharing it with Jackie Wilson. And probably his most famous song, if you said, well, what was the Jackie Wilson song? Would have to be this one.

Frankie Valli and the Four Seasons there. Tell it to the rain. Well, I can't tell it to the rain at the moment because it's not raining up here. Not for a while, is it? Anyway, but has been raining, and say we've had 12 mils from 9 o'clock yesterday. So there we go. That was from their 1966 album, New Golden Hits, and Jackie Wilson, birthday boy Jackie Wilson, brought us Higher and Higher, and that was from his 1967 album, the same name. Time on Capital, now 29 minutes to 9, or 31 minutes past 8, whichever you prefer. And, well, time is passing us by, isn't it? Time after time goes on. So says Cyndi Lauper.

It's your birthday. They brought cake. And suddenly, everyone wants to talk about love. Company, Stephen Sondheim's razor-sharp musical, returns reimagined by Whopper's incredible music theatre students. Witty, honest, unexpectedly moving. 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

Frank Sinatra, Love Me or Leave Me, written by Walter Donaldson, Gus Kahn. And in the early 20s, I think, Frank did that in 1954. Cyndi Lauper brought us Time After Time, number one in 1984 on the album She's So Unusual. She was a bit unusual, wasn't she, Cyndi Lauper? The Collectibles Society of WA is holding an antique and collector's fair on Saturday the 13th and Sunday the 14th of June. That'll be this weekend, I think. 9:30 a.m. until 4 o'clock in the afternoon. There's loads of vintage treasures to be had and refreshments will be available. It's on at the South Perth Civic Centre, located at the corner of South Terrace and Sandgate Street. For all inquiries, please call Brad on 0408 929 618. That's Brad on 0408 929 618. If you didn't have time to write that down, give Dave a ring on the production desk, 9364 9888, and he'll pass that information on to you. All right, last birthday wishes for today go to Les Paul. Les Paul and Mary Ford, of course, were a combination. Both played the guitar and Mary Ford did a bit of singing. But this is one of their instrumental tunes, The Carioca.

Yes, tomorrow is another day. According to Helen Shapiro, anyway, that was from her 1990 album, The Essential Collection. She matured a little bit then from when she was a 16-year-old, didn't she? But still had that strong voice. Les Paul and Mary Ford brought us the karaoke. Happy birthday, Les Paul, born this day, 1915. And that came from their album, Hits of Les and Mary. 15 minutes to 9 on the clock. 9 o'clock we go over after the news to Bill Willacy and his Capital Mornings program. But time for a couple more Cole Porter songs. This one is Harry Connick Jr.

Yeah, Lulu then. Take me in your arms and love me. Well, yeah, well, I would if I could, but I can't. Co-written by Barrett Strong in 1967 for Gladys Knight, and that came from Lulu's album Love Loves to Love Lulu. Cop that one. That's a good title, isn't it? Harry Connick Jr. brought us Anything Goes. Of course, that is the music of Cole Porter. And we've got time for squeeze one more in, I think. Yes, we have. Let's go to this one. This is Begin to Begin by Ella Fitzgerald.

Ella Fitzgerald, When They Begin the Begin, music of Cole Porter. And it was Cole Porter's birthday today. He was born this day, 1891, and died 1964. A huge body of work he left behind, didn't he? Okay, time on Capital now. 4 minutes to 9 o'clock. At 9 o'clock after the news, we hand over to Bill Willacy and his Capital Mornings program. So it's time for Dave and I to say a cheerio to you all. Thanks for listening in this morning. Thanks for all those people that rang in and had a bit of a chat to David and made a couple of helpful suggestions. A couple that we may take up, we may not. Thanks very much for the conversations. Anyway, been a pleasure listening to you. And it's been a pleasure bringing you the program this morning. And Neville, as I say, is having a little break. And I was just singing the chair for him because he sat in the chair for me last week. So our birthday quote today from birthday boy John Lord. I didn't play any Deep Purple because I'm pretty sure later in the day on Cruising Program they'll probably play a few for John Lord. He was the keyboardist with Deep Purple. He said, I love classical music. I love the way it is worked, all those chord changes. So I often use that effect in my solos. And if you listen to tracks like Space Truckin' and things like that, he has some marvellous solos in those tracks with Deep Purple. A real gifted keyboardist. All right, well, I will be back on Thursday with my regular Thursday morning program. In the meantime, we'll leave you with... what should we leave you with? We'll leave you with Glenn Miller and My Blue Heaven. And this, of course, written by Walter Donaldson, mainly for the Ziegfeld Follies in 1927. See you next week. See you next Thursday. See you next Thursday. Have a good day.

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1: Hello there, I'm Sean Bindley. The Federal Opposition Leader says he believes the federal government's latest budget has helped boost One Nation in the polls. Another survey has seen voters place Pauline Hanson's party above both Labor and the Coalition. Angus Taylor claims broken promises in Labor's budget have eroded trust in both major parties. Israel and Iran say they'll hold off on strikes for now, but both are warning future attacks will trigger retaliation. The countries have been trading blows for the first time since the ceasefire came into effect in April. Flights have resumed over Iran after they were halted due to the exchange of fire. Correspondent Reid Butler says the pause in fighting appears to be fragile.
2: Israel says it will hit Iran back if Iran decides to strike again, and Israel's also keeping up its military operation against Hezbollah in Lebanon, and that is what started this renewed fighting in the first place.
1: Psychiatrists will today tell a Senate inquiry that proposed NDIS changes risk excluding people living with severe mental illness. Air News' Sarah Patterson reports.
3: Concerns have been raised that current changes risk narrowing access to the National Disability Insurance Scheme before alternative supports are available and before the new assessment framework has been properly tested. The Royal Australian and New Zealand College of Psychiatrists says that while psychiatrists support a sustainable NDIS, they are concerned that people with some of the most disabling illnesses in the community could once again fall through the cracks. It says schizophrenia, bipolar disorder, severe depression, eating disorders and other serious mental illnesses can devastate a person's ability to work, study, maintain relationships and manage daily living tasks. Sarah Patterson, Air News.
1: Life satisfaction amongst Australians has dropped across all age groups. It's now lower than it was during the pandemic. The research shows people are facing sustained financial pressure and that large proportions of those surveyed would struggle to find $2,000 in an emergency. KPMG economist Terry Rawnsley says the cost of living is weighing on people more than the lockdowns did.
4: I think what we're seeing is the sort of cost of living crunch we've seen over the past 5 years is really kind of getting to people's life satisfaction. They just don't feel like getting ahead at the moment.
1: And a survey has found more than half of all Australians are wasting hundreds of dollars a year on unused subscriptions. Chris McCarthy has more.
5: Netflix was the most common offender, with 57% of respondents reporting they don't use the streaming service, totaling a minimum spend of $119 a year. But it was gym memberships, which Compare the Market found could be costing Aussies the most, more than a quarter of Australians spending over $1,000 a year without pumping any iron. It comes as the federal government's proposed bill to crack down on dodgy subscription services faces a Senate inquiry. The findings are expected later this month. Chris McCarthy reporting.
1: VCE math students will be banned from using calculator functions which have allowed them to cheat during exams, but the new rules will only apply from next year. Math expert Adam Spencer says the tech has raced ahead of the testers.
6: An AI model last year participated in the most difficult maths exam in the world, the high school sort of world maths championship. 2 years ago, that model needed programmers to take the questions away, rewrite it in code so the machine could answer it. This year, the AI just looked at the questions and answered them straight away.
1: This is Air News. Well, it's being described as the most important meeting for the future of the Tasmanian AFL team. Eddie Summerfield reports.
7: The AFL's demands for a new roofed stadium as a condition of the Devils' licence is being described as bloody-minded. The comments come from economist Nicholas Gruen, who was appointed by the Tasmanian government to assist the project as part of a political deal with the Jackie Lambie Network. The Age reporting the project would deliver a net cost on Tasmania of more than $1 billion and deliver less than 40 cents of economic benefit for every dollar invested. Club presidents will meet with the AFL today ahead of the Australian Football Hall of Fame dinner, the team, of course, due to enter in 2028.
1: Taylor Walker's one-game ban for rough conduct has been upheld at the AFL's tribunal. Adelaide say they won't be appealing the decision. And round 14 of the NRL wrapped up at Stadium Australia last night. In news, Terry Daniel has the details.
8: A penalty in the 76th minute of the game gave the Canterbury Bulldogs a 14-12 win over the Parramatta Eels in the King's Birthday NRL clash. Eels hooker Talon De Silva was penalised for a high tackle on Bulldogs 5'8 Matt Burton as Canterbury pushed for an equaliser. The Bulldogs' Max King says it was a close game.
9: Yeah, it's a bit tight there at the end, but yeah, just get the good to get the result.
8: It was the Bulldogs' fifth win of the season and the third straight loss for the Parramatta Eels.
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10: 14 degrees downtown in the city at the minute. 14. The estimated maximum is 17, with the chance of a shower. Minimum tonight, 7. Tomorrow, Wednesday, the 10th of June, slight chance of a shower in the late afternoon and evening. Very light, with an estimated maximum of 18. To Thursday, showers. High chance of showers between 8 and 20 millimetres of rain, with an estimated maximum of 17 after a minimum of 9 through the night. Welcome to Capital Mornings, the Tuesday edition.

0: Hello and good morning and welcome to Capital Mornings. I'm Bill Willacy. I'm here with Anne Anderson today. You can talk to Anne on the phone, 9364 9888, or just send a text. The SMS number is 0491 8666 22. And Capital Mornings is mostly programmed. There's the news on the hour and there's the serial, but the rest of it is just me, you and Anne.
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0: My heart is an open book. Carl Dobkins Jr.

Connie Francis, My Happiness. It's Victor Young and his Singing Strings with the theme from Anna.

0: There's nobody, just nobody, like Nat King Cole. Because You're Mine, and you could buy that record as a new release in Perth, maybe at Musgrove's, on the 8th of January in the year 1953. A brand new release back then.
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0: 20 miles is a long, long way. Absolutely. Ray Brown and the Whispers with their very first hit single, 20 Miles for Ray Brown. There is a gem of an op shop at 164C Scarborough Beach Road. It's called Sweet Charity. 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It's worth a visit just to see what you discover. 100% of the profits go to the Perth Children's Hospital Foundation, which funds medical research and supports sick WA children and their families. 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Margie's mobile, 0481 447 052. 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
0: Hello, Joy. Joy's phoned in. Joy's in Kensington. Enjoyed particularly Nat King Cole. Yeah, Joy, good taste, young lady. I like Because You're Mine. Reminds her of the time she saw Nat King Cole at Subiaco Oval back in the 50s. Ah, oh, Joy, that's very happy memory. Ah, oh, come to the fair, Joy.

0: Wow, Butterfly, the fabulous Andy Williams.
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0: I wonder if you remember the Sensations. They were 1962. You remember them when I play their number one hit in the city of Perth back then in 1962 with their Wee Oo, Wee Oo.

Johnny O'Keefe, sing a song and tell the blues so long. Excellent advice. Oh, let's go time travelling. All right, I've got my time machine with me, so I'll open the door, let all come in. Yeah, squeeze in. Yeah, you too. All right, you close the door. Okay, now I'm going to push the numbers 80. No, that's not 80. This is 80. Let's get that fixed. That little slip in the time machine. All right, we're in Perth and it's 80 years ago. That is to the second week of June in the year 1946. To June the 15th, to be precise. Well, hopping outside, we see it's a fine weather in Perth this week. And on the Monday holiday, which was called Victory Day March, 7,000 Victory Day marches swing through the crowded streets of Perth in the marvellous sunshine. Good news, the East Perth Power Station is now in full operation, bringing an end to the two-week electricity shortage that affected the city. So far this year in Perth, there have been 62 hit-run accidents, that is, drivers failing to stop after an accident. Eric Hurst collided with a stationary motorcycle in Hay Street and then failed to stop. He was arrested and charged, fined £8, 10 shillings in the Perth Traffic Court this week. That's about, in today's money, about $750. The state government has plans for a new rail and road bridge over the river at North Fremantle, near Bruce Street. In fact, that's now, it is the Stirling Bridge, and it opened in May of 1974, just 28 years later, and it didn't include a rail crossing. 28 years from planning to completion. Oh well. Moores has vacancies on their staff for girls and boys to work in their department stores. Bones is featuring furs, luxurious full-length coats in brown fox, £66, 10 shillings, plus 8 coupons. That's the equivalent of, sitting down, equivalent of $5,800. Meanwhile, Foy's has opened a sandwich bar. Ham, pressed beef, corned beef, spaghetti, brawn, duck, chicken, asparagus. Choose your sandwich. Phone ahead and collect any time before 5:30. On the wireless, 6IX, relaying to 6WB and 6MD, will broadcast the race on Saturdays. The race is on Saturday, beginning at 11:15 a.m. The race will be described by Eric Welsh. He's well-known Melbourne race announcer. By the way, the Belmont track will have the feature photo finishes. They began this year for the first time. Finally, what's on at the pictures at the Plaza, 658 Hay Street, has The Way to the Stars, described as straight to the heart drama of love's finest hours. The stars are Michael Redgrave and John Mills. There's a cast for you. Now, while we're in the city of Perth, let's pop into a record store. There's more than a couple now,
and we'll find what's selling big in 1946, 80 years ago. And I brought them back to 2026, put them on the player here. And the first is Bing Crosby from June of 1946, popular in Perth. Bing Crosby and Symphony. With, let's see, with orchestra directed by Victor Young.

That's the other record we bought when we were time travelling 80 years ago in Perth. It's the band is the organ, the dance band, and me. It's actually the band of Billy Thorburn. The tune is Remember Me, and the gentleman singing is Harry Kay. 1946, we took that one up with and brought it back in time. So that was all very nice. But I've got Fred Astaire and Anita Ellis, and they're together, accompanied by Andre Previn and his MGM Studio Orchestra. It's Nevertheless, I'm in Love with You from the musical Three Little Words.

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1: Hello there, I'm Sean Bindley. Labor is asking for donations in a bid to stop One Nation's momentum turning into more seats at the next state and federal elections. The party is asking for up to $27 to mount a challenge against the party. It follows three opinion polls which show One Nation is now the most popular political movement in the country. Labor Senator Don Farrell rejecting suggestions the Albanese government is spooked by the polls.
2: I'm sure we'd mention One Nation from time to time. I'm sure we'd mention the Liberal Party from time to time. I don't think there's anything particularly unusual about the Labor Party saying to its members...
1: Iran and Israel have halted mutual missile and drone attacks after the most serious exchange of fire since the ceasefire took effect in April, with Iran launching nearly 30 ballistic missiles at Israeli air bases and Israel striking targets across Iran, including in Tehran and Isfahan. US President Donald Trump placed a direct phone call to Israeli Prime Minister Benjamin Netanyahu on Monday, demanding a halt to further retaliatory strikes, an intervention that appears to have worked, with the Israeli leader accepting the demand. Iran's Central Military Command has warned it will resume hostilities if Israel carries out further acts of aggression, including in southern Lebanon. John Brennan, former CIA agency director, says the domestic pressure on Trump is now intensifying on both the political and economic fronts.
3: I think on the political front, there are members even of Donald Trump's Republican Party that are tiring of what's going on in terms of the continued war, that even if there's a ceasefire, we still have a large deployment of troops. It's expensive. And also there are these violations of ceasefires that I think are bothering a lot of the Republicans. And so we've seen Republicans in the House of Representatives split from the party and vote for a war resolution act that would in fact force the president to stop the war.
1: The West Australian Prison Officers Union is criticising the handling of a reported incident in which an inmate is alleged to have dug under a security fence to retrieve a smuggled package. An unknown man riding a quad bike allegedly threw a package over the fence of Acacia Prison last month. The Department of Justice was notified of the incident. They say a prisoner was detained at the inner perimeter fence line. The union's acting state secretary, Bevan Hanlon, says he's relieved the incident has been escalated.
4: It looked as though Serco were just going to charge the prisoner with an internal misconduct and nothing further was going to happen. Thankfully, we've heard that since then the police are now involved, so one would expect that prisoner is no longer at a medium security prison and is probably at a high security prison, and more steps are being taken.
1: Fresh analysis has found welfare payments aren't keeping up with the rising cost of living. The Anglicare Australia report shows JobSeeker recipients fall $251 short each week after food, rent and transport expenses. Spokesperson Casey Chambers says the recent budget did nothing to address the issue.
5: It's beyond time that we are looking at increasing these payments. We're not calling for luxury here. We're not calling for it to be huge. We are calling for it to be set at the poverty line. And that doesn't seem too big an ask, really.
1: This is Air News. Blues coach Laurie Daly has confirmed Stephen Crichton will miss the second Origin match in Melbourne next week with a shoulder injury. Casey McLean will join the starting sides, with Mark Nwakanitawase joining the squad as cover for the back five. Daly says it's a tough call for Crichton, but he needs time to get his body right.
6: He's a bit banged up. He wouldn't have been able to do a lot of training. Yeah, so he was just in no shape to be ready for an Origin game.
1: In a surprise, Haumole Olakau'atu has been dropped to 20th man for the Blues. Dylan Lucas will now start in the second row. Collingwood players go into their bye with just one win from their past five games, sitting outside the AFL's top 10. The Pies' 8-point loss to Melbourne yesterday was their fourth loss by under 10 points this year. Forward Pat Lipinski says it's frustrating to no longer be winning the close ones.
7: It is unfortunate, but I think from an optimistic standpoint, it is good that we are in these games where thereabouts, so hopefully we can continue working and continue to get better and hopefully win more of these close games in the second half of the year and really push towards finals.
1: And the Wallabies' first test of the year next month is officially a sellout. They'll open their Nations Championship campaign against Ireland on the 4th of July. And Sam Short has fallen less than a second short of the world record in the men's 400-metre freestyle at the Australian Swimming Trials. Kayleigh McEwen just edging Molly O'Callaghan in the women's 50-metre backstroke. Australian Independent Radio News.
8: A voyage charted in mystery and suspicion, with murder as a stowaway. The Cruise of the Three Brothers. Adapted for radio from the novel by Robert Standish.

0: I realized on the drive towards Paris, and perhaps for the first time, what a tremendous part vanity plays in our lives. Mabel and I were different kinds of people in almost every possible way. I was satisfied that she was not interested in me as a man, but I believe that if I'd made a pass at her, which she would have resented hotly, it would nonetheless have been a sop to her vanity. There was, too, the question of my vanity. The calm way Mabel had of hopping into her bunk and falling instantly into a dreamless sleep could be construed as being very unflattering to me. Damn her innocent blue eyes. What right had she to suppose that she was safe? I had told her what a difference there was between her and Alona, and then I suddenly realized that in this utter indifference to me, emotionally, I mean, Mabel was good for me. We were driving north beside the lovely River Yonne from Auxerre to Sens, where Alona and I had spent our first dinner after we left Paris.
1: Oh, this is much better than work.
0: When do you have to be back at work?
1: Last Monday.
0: Why on earth didn't you tell me? Will you have lost your job?
1: Oh, perhaps, but who cares? I can get 50 jobs when I want them.
0: Lucky girl.
1: I'm a waitress, a good waitress. I make good money, too. I look after my customers and they look after me. My last job, and I may go back to it, was at the Belvedere in Bloomsbury. Do you know it?
0: I know where it is.
1: Most of the customers are from Scotland and Ireland and the colonies. Regulars.
0: Well, go back there and I'll come and lunch sometimes. It isn't far from my office.
1: You know, Saul, I don't care whether I lose my job or not. I wouldn't have missed this for anything.
0: I'm glad you're enjoying it.
1: You see, I didn't know travelling could be like this. Sort of easy and comfortable, with you knowing all the places, and talking Italian and French just like you talk English. Oh, isn't that lovely? Just like a picture I saw in the Tate Gallery one wet Saturday afternoon.
0: Yes, you're right, Mabel. I know the picture. This is just like a Corot landscape.
1: You know about pictures too, Saul?
0: A little. But I like this spot.
1: You've seen it before?
0: On our way south from Paris, not so long ago. We've just passed a turnoff to the towpath. It's really beautiful down there.
1: Don't tell me, let me guess. You and she went down there.
0: As a matter of fact, we did. We spent the first night out from Paris down there.
1: I'd like to see it. But I suppose it's kind of sacred. Perhaps you shouldn't take me there.
0: I don't feel that way about it. Come on, we'll turn back and go down there.

0: There it is. Isn't that just too beautiful for words?
1: Oh, Saul, it's so lovely I want to cry.
0: It's just perfect.
1: I want to remember it all my life. Saul, where are we?
0: Just near a place named Almo, and we're on the River Yon. Why do you want to know?
1: Will you write that down for me? I'll tell you why I want to know. It's like when you've been to a theater, and the play has been so beautiful that you write the date down on your program and the name of the fella you went with. You put it away in a drawer, and you know you'll want to keep it for the rest of your life.
0: You're a romanticist. You know what eventually happens to that program, don't you?
1: What?
0: A year later, you go to another lovely play with another fellow. And when you put that program in your bottom drawer, you chuck out the one you swore to keep all your life.
1: What did you call me?
0: A romanticist.
1: Well, what's the opposite of that?
0: A cynic, I suppose.
1: Well, that's what you are.
0: At this moment, you're probably right.
1: Oh, what's the time?
0: Oh, about 3:30. Are you hungry?
1: I'm always hungry.
0: Well, can you hold out till this evening?
1: Oh, I suppose so. Why?
0: I'll tell you why. A few miles up the road, there's a hotel which, for my money, serves the best food in France. But if we eat anything now, except maybe some fruit, we'll spoil our appetites. All right with you?
1: If it's all right with you, it's all right with me.
0: Good.
1: Tell me, Saul, is French food as good as it's supposed to be?
0: No. But when it's good, it's very, very good. But only a few people can afford it.
1: So we're really going to splash tonight?
0: Where I'm taking you tonight is only fairly expensive, but if you've ever eaten a better meal, please tell me where.
1: I probably won't be telling you anything. What do we do now?
0: What would you like to do?
1: Well, I'd like to go for a swim in the river, but I guess it'd be a bit too cold.
0: There's a bathing costume in one of the drawers.
1: I've seen it. I'd be lost in it. She was tall, wasn't she?
0: Fairly.
1: Oh, I think I'll just laze in the sun for an hour or two.
0: That suits me. We idled away a couple of hours in silence. I realized how good this interlude of Mabel was for me. I'd felt no compunction in bringing her to this spot where Alona and I had spent our first night in the open and where we had had our early morning swim. Was I still in love with Alona? Could there be any doubt? Eventually, Mabel broke the silence.
1: Is this place posh where you're taking me?
0: Oh, not particularly. All the same, you can't go there looking like that.
1: I suppose I do look a bit of a bag.
0: Quite frankly, you do. We'll drive over to Saw and you can buy something.
1: Well, with what I have in my purse, I can't buy any Paris models.
0: Oh, I don't expect you'd get a Paris model if you wanted one. But you can buy something you like and the pleasure of paying will be mine.
1: All right, I won't argue. And thank you very much. Will the other women in this pub look like duchesses?
0: It's not a pub. What do you expect, biscuits and cheese at the bar?
1: Call it what you like, Saul, but a hotel's a pub to me. Now, what about the other women?
0: It's a very interesting phenomenon.
1: A what?
0: It's a quaint thing.
1: All right, teacher, what is a quaint thing?
0: The way French women dress.
1: They're pretty nifty dresses, aren't they?
0: If you look at the society pages of the Tatler, yes. But how many well-dressed, really well-dressed women have you seen in France?
1: Was she a good dresser?
0: Was who a good dresser?
1: Oh, come off it, Saul. You can talk about her now. The girl who shared this caravan before I did.
0: Yes, I think I can talk about it a bit more easily now. Yes, Mabel, she was an extremely good dresser.
1: Then she wasn't French.
0: You say that as though you were surprised.
1: I suppose it's the Sunday papers gives me ideas, but, well, French girls seem to be the ones that'd go buzzing off in a caravan with a man.
0: Or on the back of a young fellow's motorbike.
1: Oh, gee, that's a bit below the belt, isn't it?
0: Is it?
1: No, I suppose I had it coming. Well, what about hopping off into town and getting me all dolled up?
0: If I had time, I think I should take a hand like a namesake of mine did in one of Bernard Shaw's plays. He had something to do with making a girl named Liza Doolittle speak more correctly. Instead of hopping off into town and getting all dolled up, what's wrong with driving into the dressmaking shop and getting some nice clothes?
1: And if I know anything about this Liza, what's her name, I'll bet you she just said, blimey.
0: All right, Mabel, let's hop. And when you're all dolled up, we'll have that very fine dinner.
1: Oh, Saul, I feel as if I'm going to bust. And I'm so tight, I don't think I can walk out of the room without falling.
0: I'll forgive you so long as you enjoyed it.
1: Oh, I never had anything like it before in my life. Oh, please, can I have the menu marked with everything we've eaten? I'll keep it all my life.
0: Just like the theater program?
1: Mm-hmm.
0: Okay, I'll mark it.
1: Saul, it's lovely being with you.
0: Come on, young lady. It's time I took you home to bed.
1: Your bed's just outside the pub. Sorry, hotel.
0: Stick to pub if it makes you happy. But we're not going to sleep until we get back to that spot on the riverbank. Here, give me your arm.
1: Okay, lead me out. We'll sing all the way home and startle the natives.
0: And startle the natives we did as we drove back the 6 or 7 miles to that spot that was no longer sacred to me. We sang loudly and slightly off key, "What Shall We Do with a Drunken Sailor?" to the amusement of people beside the road who, no doubt, became confirmed in the theory that all Anglo-Saxons are alcoholics. While Mabel washed some of the dining and whining fog from herself at the riverbank, I got into my bunk. I pretended to be asleep when she came to the caravan. I heard her switch off the light. When I felt my blankets being lifted and Mabel crawled into my bunk, sighed like a tired puppy, and fell asleep. When I awoke, she was cooking bacon for me, but not for herself.
1: I'm not hungry this morning.
0: How's your hangover?
1: Oh, I feel terrible. I'll feel a bit better, I think, when I've been sick.
0: Use a bit of willpower.
1: You look somehow different, Saul.
0: Perhaps that's because I am different. You see, Mabel, thanks to you, I played a ghost. A ghost that now won't have the power to make me feel I want to die.
1: Her ghost?
0: Yes, her ghost.
1: I'm glad. Well, where do we go now?
0: Tonight we get to Paris. It's only 70 miles, a little less.
1: Oh, I'll feel like Cinderella. This has been the best and happiest week of my life.
0: And yet you're crying.
1: Oh, not really. These tears are happy ones.
0: Well, even if it isn't true, about the happiest week of your life, I mean, thank you for saying so.
1: Saul, I must ask you something.
0: Go on.
1: Were you awake this morning when I got out of bed?
0: Half awake, dozy-like.
1: Then you know, don't you, that I slept all night with you? In the same bunk, I mean.
0: Yes, I know.
1: Then, Saul, I must ask you something. I must know. Did you... did we... Help me, can't you?
0: That, Mabel, is quite a question. And if you don't know the answer to it, I don't know who does.
1: That doesn't really tell me anything, does it?
0: It wasn't meant to.
1: And I'll never know?
0: Not from me, I guess.
1: Never?
0: Never.
1: I'm glad, Saul. I don't ever want to know, really. It was silly of me to ask. Thank you for not telling me.

We reached Paris that night, and next morning I put Mabel on a plane for London. During the last hour of our drive, I tried to tell her how much she'd done for me, but the right words wouldn't come and remained unsaid. I still lack the right words, but I know that meeting Mabel in the way I did and finding someone who was as miserable as I was restored my perspective. It restored, too, my faith in the ordinary, simple kindness and decency in human affairs. I don't know how she thinks of me, when and if she thinks of me at all, but I think of her as the girl who came into my life at what was almost certainly its blackest moment, and by the strange alchemy of an uncomplicated heart, saved me from the depths of self-pity. The amazing thing about that week with Mabel was that I don't think for one moment I thought of either Candy Latimer and his denial of my friendly gesture, nor of Willie Delgado and the shabby trick he played on me at Messina. But now I began to think of them both. I had to make up my mind what my course of action would be when Wynton Dunhill contacted me again, as I was sure he would. Should I tell him all that had happened, or should I let him go on his own way in trying to trace the survivors of the cruise of the Three Brothers?

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1: That episode is repeated tonight at 9, and the next episode is tomorrow morning at 10. By my calculations, the serial will end on Friday, July the 3rd. And I'm still concerned about Ilona's secret. I have a theory, and to back my theory, there have been plenty of clues along the way about who exactly Ilona is. Never mind. We'll continue.

0: Good morning, I'm Bill Willacy. I'm here with Anne Anderson today, as normal. You can talk to Anne on the phone on 9364 9888, as Glenda in Coolpalup has. Good morning, Glenda. It's nice to have your company this morning. A very nice call, thank you. She was nine when we were talking about, I guess it was about 1946, was it, Glenda? Anyway, good for you, girl. But we are in the middle of Capital Mornings, and we're up to Guy Mitchell and Rosemary Clooney and The House of Singing Bamboo.
1: A place in the sun, a particular one, on a tropical avenue, for

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1: And on your community radio, Engelbert Humperdinck. Quando, quando, quando.

the barefoot pop princess of the 60s, Sandy Shaw. And Today, princess of the 60s, Sandy Shaw. And Today. And here's Anne with the community.

0: Band Facebook page for ticket details and further information.
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3: This is Richard Maltby and the St. Louis Blues Mumbo.

sway. Ray Conniff and his singers. Lara's theme from Dr. Zhivago. Somewhere, my love.

Hobody Odo from the 20s, a revival band from the 20s. Winchester Cathedral is the name of the tune. The band is the New Vaudeville Band. Got an SMS from Debbie. Good morning, Debbie. So nice to hear from you. I'm glad you've tuned in, and I always play Engelbert Humperdinck and think of you. You know, Debbie, it's some things go up and down, but some things last forever. Like Perry Como says.

0: wonder if you know who that is. It was, in fact, Bobby Lim. Bobby Lim and his cabaret band. Bobby Lim was born in Adelaide in 1924, left us in 1999. He began life, began his career in the industry playing saxophone at the age of 17 with bands in Adelaide. We'll Build a Bungalow, cute little tune, and made famous. Bobby Lim and wife Dawn were very famous radio and television personalities way, way back then.
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0: This version of The Yellow Rose of Texas comes to us from Stan Freeberg. So watch out.
2: Yeah! 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I'm just doing the rebel yell here to kind of kick things off. 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

0: You ain't any kin to the snare drummer, are you?
1: She's the sweetest little rosebud that Texas ever did.
0: Why do you do that? 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Irritates me. That irritates me. That irritates me, that's all. But the yellow rose of Texas. 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

0: the first of the rock and roll girl singers, 1956. 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I Want You to Be My Baby. The Sandpipers. 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
1: Thank you very much.

0: Thank you. 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Now when the sun says good day. The mountains,
1: to the mountains,
0: and the night says hello,
1: and the night says hello,
0: to the dawn,
1: to the dawn.
0: I'm alone with my dreams,
1: I'm alone with my dreams,
0: on the hilltop,
1: on the hilltop,
0: I can still hear your voice,
1: I can still
0: gone. Everybody now, I hear from my door.

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1: Hello there, this is Michael Lynch. The Federal Coalition says Labour's broken promises are to blame for its inability to win over voters. After another poll putting One Nation ahead on primary vote, opposition leader Angus Taylor says broken promises from the Prime Minister have eroded trust in both major parties. Liberal MP Ted O'Brien has told Today that voters feel like they're going backwards.
2: We are yet to earn the trust of the Australian people in order for them to say that they're backing us for government. And that's a challenge for all of us. But I put this squarely on Anthony Albanese. He has broken his promises and lied to the Australian people, and they are feeling it in their hip pocket.
1: The aerial culling of Brumbies in the Kosciuszko National Park has resumed today, with animal rights activists and other opponents pushing back on the killings. But the culling has been defended by the New South Wales Premier Chris Minns, who says the number of Brumbies need to be managed if environmental damage is to be prevented at the national park.
3: It's one of the most beautiful places on earth, and if we don't protect it, it will have massive ecological damage and it won't be available for future generations to go and use and recreate in and camp in and, you know, go hunting in and have fun in. I mean, it's just, it's that kind of place. It's beautiful.
1: Latest estimates reveal there are at least 6,476 and as many as 16,000 of the feral horses roaming Kosciuszko National Park near the Victorian border. A former New South Wales police detective believes a tip-off led to the arrest in Greece of one of Australia's most wanted men. A warrant was issued for James Delamangas over the fatal stabbing of a father of two at a Sydney nightclub 27 years ago. It's alleged that when arrested, the 55-year-old was living under an assumed name in a rural Greek village. Peter Maloney says Greek authorities will now consider the brief of evidence before deciding whether to approve his extradition. In Air World News, Israel and Iran say they'll hold off on strikes for now, but both are warning of retaliation if attacks resume. The two countries have traded fire for the first time since a ceasefire came into effect in April. Speaking through a translator, Israeli Prime Minister Benjamin Netanyahu says he won't hesitate to strike again.
4: If the terrorist regime makes the mistake of attacking us again, we will respond with force, because Israel has a full right to self-defense.
1: In other news, new analysis has found growing financial pressure is resulting in lower life satisfaction levels among Australians. Fijian international footballer Kane Evans has spoken about his sexuality and his battle with alcohol and substance addiction. 34-year-old Evans is only the second male player in professional Australian rugby league to publicly come out as gay. And Australians are being urged to help keep the blood bank in the red by rolling up their sleeves during this National Blood Donors Week. Now checking the Aussie share market, where the All Ords is trading down 138 points at 87.17, and one Australian dollar is buying just over 70 US cents. This is Air News. Well, after scoring his first international goal, Aussie striker Tete Yenge is heading into the World Cup full of confidence. The 25-year-old found the back of the net in the Socceroos' 1-1 draw against Switzerland. Yenge says he's loving his time in the green and gold.
5: I've said so many times, you know, you dream of moments like these. I'm just grateful to be here, enjoying my time, and yeah, you can't start any better than that, I guess.
1: To the AFL, and in good news for the Eagles, star defender Reuben Jinbe will not require surgery on his injured quad. A timeline for his return is still up in the air, with club doctors saying this will become clearer as his recovery progresses. Fellow backman Brandon Stasevich has told Sports Today they'll need to beef up their defence in Jinbe's absence.
6: Devastated for Reuben. He's had an incredible year so far and been really important to our back half, but you know, we need you guys to step up and take over the role, and yeah, obviously, yeah, devastated for Reuben, but yeah, be back bigger and stronger.
1: On night one of the Australian swimming trials at Olympic Park, Jenna Forrester claimed the 200 metres individual medley before also qualifying for the 400 metre free, finishing second behind Lainey Pallister. And Africa's referee of the year has been denied entry to the United States ahead of the FIFA World Cup. Omar Artan held a valid visa but was turned away because his home nation Somalia is on President Donald Trump's banned travel list. Australian Independent Radio News.
7: 14 degrees. No, 13 degrees. Not getting any warmer. 13 degrees downtown in the city of Perth right now with an estimated maximum of 17. Still forecast. Yes. Struggling to get to 17 today. Minimum tonight, 7. Wednesday the 10th, we'll wake up to a shower or two, most likely. Oh, later in the day. The shower later in the day. Light. Estimated maximum, 18. To Thursday. Thursday the 11th of June, working our way through the first month of winter. After a minimum of 9, estimated maximum of 17, with showers, very high chance of showers, up to 20 millimetres of rain. That's the weather forecast.

Good morning, I'm Bill Willacy. I'm here with Ann Anderson. Ann's on the phone, 9364 9888, or send a text to 0491 8666 22. The program is Capital Mornings. I hope you're having a great time. I certainly am, because I'm going to listen to Jane Morgan, and it's 1957, Fascination.

0: Paper Love was the name of a film that Pat Boone co-starred with Shirley Jones, but Pat Boone alone sang the hit version of April Love.
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0: The golden years of radio, Dinah Washington. We have love.

from Camelot, the show. If ever I would leave you, the singer, what a voice, Robert Goulet. Matty Matlock's orchestra as well, all creating this that magical sound. Hello, Sylvie in Westminster. I'm glad you liked the little gavotte we had. And Alan in Kingsley. Good morning, Alan. Nice to have your company this morning. Alan's given us his best of the playlist. So if you're thinking about the playlist, or if you've been listening to the playlist, how about you give us a best, best two, worst, whatever you like. It'd be a pleasure to hear from you, like from Alan. Alan's list, it goes like this. Skokian, which is the instrumental we started with. Quando, quando, quando. Yes, I know somebody else who liked that. St. Louis Blues Mambo. Oh, yeah, that's good. Winchester Cathedral. And the Yellow Rose of Texas. I like a little bit of humour in our program this morning. And I don't think it goes astray. Norrie Paramore has a version of Spanish High.

0: traditional folk song from the UK, The Water Is Wide, that version by The Seekers. Oh, missed it.
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0: Good morning, Maggie in Rivervale. Nice to have your company this morning, Maggie. Vera Lynn, again.

0: composed by Irving Berlin for the Broadway show Annie Get Your Gun, The Girl That I Marry, that version by Frank Sinatra. And
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0: The Bee Gees with a country ballad. 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

0: bang was the UK entrant. The song was the UK entrant in the Eurovision Song Contest of 1969 when it was sung by Lulu. But that's a version by Anne Hawker. Anne Hawker is a Melbourne girl with the group The Take Five, and she was married to Johnny Hawker, did Anne Hawker, and she was, in 1969, the second most popular female artist of 1969. If she was the second most popular artist, Anne Hawker, who was the first? Who was the first? Who was the first? Alison Durbin was the first.
1: Billy Cheeseman, are you okay, Conversation Convoy Manager?
2: The Conversation Convoy is this incredible program that we have at Are You Okay? We spend about 120 days of the year on the road, visiting all the different corners of the country. Our particular convoy at the moment, we're spending about 8 weeks on the road all over Western Australia. And yeah, we're making our way at the moment down through the southwest and back up to Perth and then further on to Geraldton and back to Perth again, actually. We put on free community events everywhere that we go. Yeah, we're usually down on site with a free barbecue, free coffees, and yeah, we're kind of there with some resources, some local service providers as well, and people can come down, have a chat with us. We have a number of people on site in our yellow shirts who are just there to have a pretty approachable conversation. We've been having chats all over the country with people from all different demographics. We've got some tips as well. If people are coming down who just want a bit more confidence to check in on someone in their world, we can kind of talk them through some of our Are You Okay steps to check in and have a conversation with someone. We've got our full list of events on our Are You Okay website. But yeah, we're going to be in Mandurah on the 24th of June at the Bortolo Pavilion. A big community barbecue lunch there, so you can come down for a cup of tea and a sausage sizzle there. We're going to be at the Aqua Jetty the following day on Thursday the 25th of June. It's going to be a similar setup, and the Aqua Jetty also providing some extra bits and pieces there at the swimming centre there too. And then we're going to be in Kwinana on the Friday the 26th of June doing a community event right at the park where the skate park is. So we're expecting a big turnout there. And if any of your listeners are available, we'd love to see them down there. Our website is Are You Okay? It's just those letters, ruok.org.au.
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0: It's Jane Froman. Jane Froman, I'll Walk Alone.
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0: 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I Only Want to Be With You.

0: composed by The Shadows guitarist Bruce Welch and performed by The Shadows, the theme for young lovers. Good morning, Dawn. Dawn is in Marmion. Good for Dawn has chosen to spend her morning with us this morning. Thank you, Dawn. Let's do it again next time. Good idea. Kay Kaiser and his orchestra. The vocalist by Harry Babbitt and Gloria Wood. And it's On a Slow Boat to China.
1: There is no verse to this song, 'cause I don't want to wait a moment too long to say.

0: John Charles Thomas is the name of that baritone singer from the show, Broadway show, Oklahoma. He's first recorded in 1943, became popular in Australia in 1949. Oh, what a beautiful morning. George Lewis Hall is setting up in Studio 2 to take you through the afternoon after the 12 o'clock news with his program, very popular and good program, Capital Afternoons. Anne Fisher is here too to assist George. My thanks to Anne Anderson for all her very good work today. Thank you, Anne. My special thanks to you for allowing me into your Tuesday morning. I hope you can invite me into next Tuesday's Capital Morning program as well. So for me, Bill Willacy, good morning. Here's the news coming up pretty soon on Capital 101.7 FM.
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3: Hello there, this is Michael Litch. In a political first, the Australian Labor Party is asking its supporters for donations to help fight the rise of One Nation. Michael Packey reports.
4: The Australian Labor Party is urging supporters to donate up to $27 to help fund a campaign to stem One Nation's momentum. A series of key opinion polls show the minor party is now the most popular political movement in Australia, slightly overtaking Labor and leaving the coalition in its wake. Labor Senator Don Farrell says raising funds to fight an opponent is justified.
5: I don't think there's anything particularly unusual about the Labor Party saying to its members, please support us.
4: The opposition's Ted O'Brien claims the government's budget is to blame for One Nation's rise.
6: Australians have lost confidence because they get poorer by the day.
4: The coalition believes the Prime Minister's broken election promises is driving distrust in the major political parties. Michael Packey reporting.
3: Australia's hospitality sector is warning of an imminent price rise as businesses struggle to cope with a series of new costs. More on that from Nilsson Scott in Canberra.
7: From July, the minimum wage will increase to over $1,000 a week, and employers will also have to contribute superannuation on the same day they pay wages rather than quarterly. On top of this, businesses will no longer be able to pass on credit card surcharges to customers. Wes Lambert from the Restaurant and Cafe Association warns, as the industry struggles, patrons will inevitably have to wear the cost.
8: Put their prices up about 10% throughout the year.
7: Sydney restaurateur David Bitton claims it's getting harder with fewer people eating out as inflation bites.
9: Definitely less spending, so instead of going out two or three times a week, then we're going out once.
7: Some businesses believe the changes could add around $200,000 a year in new costs. Nilsson Scott, Canberra.
3: A Queensland couple has donated $40 million to support research into a cure for motor neuron disease. Construction magnates Quentin and Kylie Burt have told Seven they made the donation to Neil Danaher's Fight MND charity because they believe in the late AFL legend's legacy of bringing people together when the world is so divided.
10: Oh, he's inspirational. He's like, basically, he did what we all do. We just don't have the guts to do it. It's that simple.
11: Oh, find a cure? Like, that's what you hope. That's all you can hope.
3: In other AIR medical news, new research shows fewer teenagers are being vaccinated against human papillomavirus. Gabriel Hodson reports.
12: Australia's goal of eliminating cervical cancer by 2030 is looking increasingly remote as the rate of vaccination for human papillomavirus plummets to just 78% for adolescent girls. The National Centre for Immunisation Research and Surveillance says it reached almost 86% in 2020, but since the pandemic, it's all been downhill. Experts at the University of Melbourne have told SMH The Age the decline is part of a broader trend leading to a resurgence of diseases like measles, whooping cough and diphtheria. They say it's been fuelled by a rise in homeschooling, absenteeism and cuts to public health.
3: And in world news, the death toll from a 7.8 earthquake in the southern Philippines has now risen to 35. This is AIR News. In one of the most inspiring AFL stories of the year, a Queensland couple has donated $40 million to Neil Danaher's Fight MND charity. Sarah Patterson reports.
13: Yesterday's annual Big Freeze game between Collingwood and Melbourne inspired an incredible gesture. Last week, construction magnates Quentin and Kylie Burt pledged $10 million for the charity. But having attended the MCG blockbuster themselves, the couple felt so inspired they decided to raise their contribution to $40 million. The Big Freeze game came just weeks after its founder, Neil Danaher, died following his own battle with MND. Sarah Patterson, S-Sport.
3: AFL club presidents meet today ahead of the Australian Football Hall of Fame presentation. High on the talk's agenda, the future of the Tasmanian Stadium. Laurie Daly has added Payne Haas and Api Koryasso to his 21-man squad for Origin 2 in Melbourne next week. Stephen Crichton has been ruled out of the game because of an ongoing shoulder injury. Mitchell Moses, though, will be given until Thursday to prove his fitness. Former coach Brad Fittler has told today that Moses can't have any doubt at all about his hamstring.
14: Laurie's going to need him at 100% in 2 days' time, so there's a good chance that Ethan Strange will move into 5A, where he did so well.
3: Brad Fittler on Australian Independent Radio News.

Good afternoon. It's Tuesday the 9th of June and you're listening to Capital Afternoon with George Lewis Hall, your host for today's show. So never mind the weather, stay dry at home and listen to some magical music. But first let's just check on the weather, shall we? Today we'll have a shower or two, very cloudy, and a maximum of 17 degrees. The present temperature is 14.2, so we've a bit to go yet. Wednesday the 10th of June, we'll also have a shower or two, a very cloudy day, with a minimum of 7 overnight and 18 during the day. Cloudy with most chance of showers, most likely in the afternoon and evening. And Thursday the 11th of June will also have a maximum of 17 degrees, a cloudy day, high chance of showers. Not a good forecast for the week, is it? But never mind. Anne is my producer and answering the telephone today, so if you'd like to talk to us any time during the programme, just pick up the phone and dial 9364 9888, and Anne will be delighted to answer your call. Now, the Platters opened the show today with a song they took to number one in the charts and spent 20 weeks in the top 10. It's Smoke Gets in Your Eyes.

Yeah, Ray Kenneth and his singers with a number called Somebody Loves Me. And we also heard Ray Charles with You Don't Know Me. But we began the show today with the Platters and a song they took to number one and was in the charts for 20 weeks, Smoke Gets in Your Eyes. Bill Wilson brought us a great show on Capital Morning today, together with his hard-working producer, Anne. Here on Capital Afternoon, we have a great selection of pleasant music for you today, not to mention along with a good selection of Australian artists too. Anne is my producer and we both hope you enjoy today's show. So let's continue with a song that Paul Cartney wrote, which features Stevie Wonder. It's called Ebony and Ivory and is a song that was released in 1982. It was issued on the 29th of March that year as the lead single from McCartney's third solo album, Tug of War. Written by McCartney, the song aligns the black and white keys of a piano keyboard and the theme of racial harmony with Stevie Wonder. The single reached number one on both the UK and the US charts and was among the top-selling singles of 1982.

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Music creates the magic, but radio brings back the memories on Capital 101.7 FM and Capital Digital.

Yes, I hope you like those. Los Indios Tabaleros and Maria Elena. And we also heard Paul McCartney and Stevie Wonder with Ebony and Ivory. And I thought those two were particularly good records to start the show with today. So I hope you agree with me. So coming up next, it's one of my other favourites, but female, and it's Elaine Page and Andrew Lloyd Webber with Ebony, I beg your pardon, Memory.

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0: was Frank Chatfield and his orchestra with a number called It Might As Well Be Spring. Wish it was, actually.
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0: Here's Mac the Knife.

0: is that was Bobby Darin with Beyond the Sea there. And I hope you also enjoyed Ray Conniff collection with Mac the Knife. Now here's Anne to tell us about a community notice.
1: Thank you, George. Gwyn Park Social Bridge Club extends an invitation to anyone interested in joining them for a friendly game of bridge. The basics can be taught if required. Table fees are low and they play on a Monday, 12:30 to 4 p.m. at the Armidale Bowling Club in Millman Way. If you enjoy the game or would like to learn, please call Terry on 0433 369 166 for further information. New members are always welcome. That phone number again for the Gwyn Park Social Club, Social Bridge Club, is Terry 0433 369 166. If you missed any of that information, you can give me a call on 9364 9888 and I'll be happy to give it to you again. Now it's back to George for some more music.
0: Beautifully read there, Anne. Thank you very much.

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0: That was Chiquitita by Andre Rue. 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

That was beautiful, wasn't it? That was The Shadow of Your Smile, played for us by Frank Chatfield and his orchestra. We also heard Perry Como with The Way We Were. Now, just to catch up with the weather for the next few days, the present temperature is sitting on 14.7, and it's promised to reach 17, so we're a bit colder than what the promise. It's a cloudy day with slight chance of a shower, and winds are southwesterly, 20 to 30 kilometres per hour, becoming light in the late afternoon. And tomorrow, Wednesday, the 10th of June, the minimum temperature will be 7 and maximum 18. It'll be a cloudy day with medium chance of showers, most likely in the late afternoon and evening. Light winds becoming northerly, 15 to 20 kilometres in the middle of the day, then becoming light in the early afternoon. That's the weather for the moment. And it's not a bad day. Just if you don't want to be going out, though, today, do you? You want to be staying in. And a couple of people who are staying in listening to the music is Sylvie from Westminster, and she's phoned to say she's enjoying the music, along with Penny from Mount Lawley, who loved hearing The Shadow of Your Smile, which is a favourite of hers. So let's carry on with the show, shall we?

0: John Denver with Fly Away. Beautiful song that. And we also heard Frank Chatfield and his orchestra with The Last Time I Saw Paris.
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2: 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I love that Billie Jean record. And it's back in the charts too. 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

Ray Conniff and his orchestra there with Please. Beautiful number that. It's just got the right kind of swing, hasn't it? And we also heard Shirley Bassey with This Is My Life. Coming up next, it's Unchained Melody. It's from the film itself. It wasn't called Unchained Melody, it was called Ghosts. And this was the version in the film, Ghosts.

0: Andy Williams with Up, Up and Away. It's time for our a community notice, and Anne is here again.
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It's Jason Donovan there with Any Dream Will Do. Such a great singer, isn't he? I really admire him as a singer. And I hope you do too. Kay of Menorah has phoned. Says she enjoying the selection of music today. Thank you, Kay. And Glenda from Kubelup. She's also enjoying the music, especially the instrumentals. Coming up next, it's Blueberry Hill.

my life. I find I have the time of my life. Learning to enjoy at my leisure all the simple pleasures.

The Reason I. That's a beautiful song, isn't it? Really is. Now, just an update for the weather at the moment. It's presently 15 degrees. And I don't know if you're shivering, but I'm not that cold, actually. It's a funny feeling. It's supposed to be a low temperature, but I'm not that cold. So that makes a change for the radio station here, because we have to have the heat down low for and air conditioning on low to maintain the equipment here to a proper heat temperature. But it's forecast cloudy, a slight chance of a shower, winds southwesterly 20 to 30, becoming light in the late afternoon. And Wednesday will, overnight to Wednesday, will drop down to 7 degrees, so you might need your electric blanket on. And tomorrow, you might need an extra jumper, because the maximum's 18 degrees. It's going to be a cloudy day with medium chance of showers, most likely in the late afternoon and evening, but winds will be light. And Thursday will drop down to 9 degrees, so it won't be quite as cold on Thursday evening, but a maximum during the day of 17. Cloudy day, very high chance of showers, light winds, 15 to 20 during the day, keeping there in the evening. So there'll be no bowls match on Thursday, I can tell you that. And Friday, showers will be easing, partly cloudy, still 9 and 17. Forecast for the weekend, 19 degrees on Saturday, 18 again on Sunday, and 17 on Monday, continuing with showers. So there's the weather forecast. I wish I could make it better, but just to keep you comfort, think of Vera Lynn.

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That was Manuel and the Music of the Mountains with a song called Somewhere My Love. And we also heard Phil Collins with You'll Be In My Heart and Slim Dusty with Lights on the Hill. The time is 22 minutes past 2 o'clock and you're listening to Capital Community Radio on 101.7 FM and Capital Digital. And we've had one or two callers. Dorothy from Duncraig has phoned to say thanks for playing The Breeze and I. And she's also enjoying all the music. So thank you, Dorothy. And Robert from Duncraig is enjoying the music this afternoon too. And Ron from Darlington is enjoying the programme. Thank you, Ron and Robert. And Glenn from East Perth is also enjoying the music too. So thank you, Glenn. Morris and Sue Canning-Vale is enjoying the selection of songs and instrumentals, and it's bringing back wonderful memories. Well, that's what we try to do. Memories are so important, and playing music from those golden years of radio make a big difference.

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0: Tom Jones there with Love Me Tonight. Now the time is 2:30 and here's Anne with another community notice.
1: Thank you, George. If you're over 55, the Scarborough Seniors Club invites you to join them when they meet at the Scarborough Community Centre, a modern air-conditioned facility located at 173 Gildercliffe Street. The club offers a variety of activities, including carpet bowls, canasta, mahjong and tai chi. There's also entertainment and afternoon tea, plus fortnightly lunches held on a Friday. You will be assured of a friendly welcome, so please call Angela on 9446 6857 or Carl on 0402 999 387. Those numbers again for the Scarborough Seniors Club. Angela, 9446 6857 or Carl, 0402 999 387.

That's fantastic. And Take the A Train, though, by Cyril Stapleton and his orchestra. And we've had one or two callers. Carol of Yorkheim has phoned to say she's enjoying the music, especially Tom Jones. And Beryl from Shelley, she enjoyed the programme as well. Thank you, Beryl. And Daryl from Bull Creek, he's enjoyed the music too, and particularly the Skater's Waltz, which is one of his favourites. And Sandy. Yes, Sandy from Winthrop has phoned to say she enjoyed the programme, especially the song The Way We Were by Perry Como, played earlier. So thank you for listening, and thank you for calling in this afternoon. And I'm pleased that you've enjoyed the programme. So we'll just carry on with another one until 3 o'clock. Why not?

folks, may I have your attention, please? Attention, please. I can deal with the troubled friends with a wave of my hand, this very hand. Please observe me, if you will. I'm Professor Harold Hill, and I'm here to organize a River City Boys band. Oh, think, my friends, how can any pool table ever hope to compete with a gold trombone? 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Remember, my friends, what a handful of trumpet players did to the famous, fabled walls of Jericho. Oh, billiard parlor walls come a-tumbling down. Oh, a band will do it, my friends. Oh, yes, I said a boys band. Do you hear me? I said River City gotta have a boys band, and I mean she needs it today. Well, Professor Harold Hill's on hand. River City's gonna have her boys band. As sure as the Lord made little green apples, and that band's gonna be in uniform. Johnny, Willie, Teddy, Fred. And you'll see the glitter of crashing cymbals. And you'll hear the thunder of rolling drums and the shimmer of trumpets. Tantara! And you'll feel something akin to the electric thrill I once enjoyed when Gilmore, Liberati, Pat Conway, the great creator, W.C. Handy, and John Philip Sousa all came to town on the very same historic day. 76 trombones led the big parade, with 110 cornets close at hand.

I'm afraid that that's the end of the show, folks. I hope you've enjoyed it. Thank you for all you listeners who rang in today, and to all you listeners who just enjoyed listening too. I'd also like to thank Anne, my producer, for all her hard work at the producer's desk, and for all her support in running the programme, not to mention supplying me with endless cups of tea. So thank you for everything today. See you next week, but stay tuned, because next up is the golden voice of Nigel Shaw with Capital Cruising. This is George Lewis Hall, together with my producer, Anne, saying bye for now, and see you all next week.

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1: I'm Mark Dransfield. Analysts say business and industrial rooftops are an untapped source of clean energy, with the potential to generate up to 40 gigawatts of electricity. An Institute for Energy Economics and Financial Analysis report makes four recommendations to boost uptake of rooftop solar power. Spokesperson Joanna Bowyer says that includes making it easier to connect solar systems to the grid.
2: We've also recommended incentive schemes or, you know, more comprehensive framework that can address not just residential and utility scale, but also this kind of middle scale. And we've also recommended a first principles review of the economic regulation of electricity distribution networks.
1: Two people have been charged over a shooting in Sydney's southwest, which allegedly targeted the funeral of a slain gangland figure. A 17-year-old boy is accused of firing up to 30 rounds at the Punchbowl Reception Centre on Saturday afternoon. Police will allege he was assisted by a 23-year-old man. Detective Superintendent Jason Box says the venue was originally booked for the wake of Lorenzo Lamalu.
3: This event was cancelled prior to commencing. Those that were to attend the wake were obviously the intended targets of this shooting due to their association with Mr. Lamalu.
1: The leader of the so-called Coconut Cartel was fatally shot in Vietnam last month. Queensland police have charged a man with more than a dozen drug supply and weapons offences as part of Operation Yankee Fuji. Lachlan Gray has details.
4: Last month, officers from the Sunshine Coast District Gang Squad and the Tactical Crime Squad executed a search warrant at an Ambor address where they allegedly located a semi-automatic handgun, multiple rounds of ammunition, methamphetamine and more than $40,000 in cash. Subsequent investigations at a Gold Coast property led to the seizure of a further $30,000, cocaine and commercial quantities of illicit tobacco and vapes. A 36-year-old Burley Waters man has since been charged with 16 offences, including four counts of possessing dangerous drugs and two counts of supplying dangerous drugs. He'll face court next month. Lachlan Gray reporting.
1: Overseas now, and the upcoming FIFA World Cup may not be the economic bonanza US tourism operators were hoping for. Michael Lynch reports.
5: As the month-long event draws ever closer, skyrocketing ticket prices, weaker than expected hotel bookings, and broader economic uncertainty are raising questions about whether the event will deliver the windfall many cities are hoping for. For international travellers, Washington's immigration agenda has become a significant deterrent, with the American Civil Liberties Union warning that the Trump administration's rising authoritarianism and increasing violence pose a serious risk to all. It says visitors should exercise caution and have an emergency contingency plan in place when travelling to and within the United States. Michael Lynch, Air News.
1: And Virgin Australia has expanded its pet flights to Adelaide as part of a trial run. The first pets in cabin flight will leave Adelaide for Melbourne on June 23rd, with small dogs or cats in pet carriers kept under the seat in front of their owner. The flight started in October between Melbourne and the Gold Coast and Melbourne and the Sunshine Coast. And Virgin says since then, nearly 1,500 animals have taken to the skies. This is Air News. Reece Walsh knows Billy Slater has rolled the dice on his recall and he wants to repay the faith. The Broncos fullback is set to play an important role off the bench for Queensland in next week's must-win Origin clash. Walsh says he's ready to step up.
6: Obviously, there's a lot of trust and you know, that goes into wearing the Queensland jersey. I think I've just got to get, you know, this week right, prepare the best I can for the team and also prepare the boys as well. So I think, you know, it comes back to being on the training paddock and getting all those details right and then putting your head down and working hard.
1: AFL and Melbourne isn't putting a timeline on when Brody Majacek will be able to play football again. The veteran forward has undergone surgery for a neck fracture, suffered in Monday's win over Collingwood. The club says he is up and walking. The San Antonio Spurs have claimed a crucial away win over the New York Knicks in Game 3 of the NBA Finals. The Spurs are hoping to become the first team to lose the opening two games of a final series at home and still win the championship. Sports star Victor Wembanyama has told ESPN the slow start to the series never dented the team's belief.
7: We're all the time confident, did what we were supposed to do, but the job is absolutely not done. We're not even halfway. The hardest is still to come.
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Good afternoon and welcome to Capital 101.7 FM, Tuesday Cruisin'. This is Nigel Shaw and along with Peter, we're going to take you through 3 hours of some great music. I hope you'll stay with us. Thanks so much to George Lewis Hall and to Anne for another wonderful Capital Afternoons, always a great program. And thanks to George for a more than subtle introduction to my guest artist, dare I say, today, Songs The Soccer Mad Squat. Well, we'll see how that goes. So sit back, relax, and enjoy what you're doing, but also enjoy it as we go cruising.

Yeah, there he is, the soccer mad Scott Rod Stewart himself, along with Ronald Isley, or Eiley. Yeah, this old heart of mine, a song written by the famous Motown team of Holland and Dozier, a long time ago. Great song, great version from Rod, and we'll be hearing more from him as we go cruising this afternoon. You're on 101.7 FM and Capital Digital. If you'd like to give Peter a call, our number is, you may know, is 93649888, or you can send an SMS on 0491 8666 22. You might even be inclined to get a little bit footloose.

Oh, yeah, had you cut foot loose with that? Drop your cup of tea, I know. Kenny Loggins, Footloose. Quick update on the latest weather as of 1:20 this afternoon. It's still a little cloudy around and still a chance of a shower or two as we get into the evening with these light southwesterly winds. I'm getting down to a minimum of 7 this evening, tonight, and a maximum on Wednesday the 10th of June. Shower or two, maximum of around 18. It's a medium chance of showers tomorrow. And on Thursday, after an overnight low of 9, we're expecting a maximum of around 17 and very high chance of rain. Nor-northwesterly winds, 15 to 20 kilometres an hour in the middle of the day, tending west-nor-west in the late afternoon, which is a reasonable sign that it's going to be fairly damp. So, that's the weather. Let's go cruising.

0: Big sound of the Models there. Melbourne band, formed in 1977. They had it, at certain stages, they had up to around 9 members in that band. Yeah, big band, the Models. And, of course, you may recall, probably their biggest hit was Barbados, but that one, Evolution. Coming up to 24 minutes after 3 o'clock, you're cruising on 101.7 FM along with Nigel Shaw and Peter. I'd like to give Peter a call. Our number is 93649888. Almost got that down by heart. I've got it. Here's a song now, the second last single. I think it was the second last single that Dusty Springfield recorded. It was written by Daryl Hall, and it's with her as well. It's called Wherever Would I Be.
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Nice piece of music, of course, by Henry Mancini, the theme from Moon River, Academy Award-winning song, that one. And before then, the Proclaimers with 500 Miles. Yeah, I wonder what happened to those guys. Brothers, I think. But anyway, they had a couple of crackers, and that was one of them. Anyway, I'm not quite sure whether the next song would call up an Academy Award, but certainly the name of the band, Bobby Pickett and the Crypt Kickers, Mice.

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They did the monster mash. It was a graveyard smash. It caught on.

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It caught on in a flash. They played the Monster Mash. Out from his coffin, Drac's voice did ring. Seems he was troubled by just one thing. Opened the lid and shook his fist and said, "Whatever happened to my Transylvania twin?"

indeed. Bobby Pickett and the Monster Mash. I could almost hear Peter Lorre singing that song. From 1962, yes. Main roads have advised that Tonkin Highway southbound at Kewdale Road, Kewdale, there has been a road crash. Left lane or lanes are blocked. There is congestion, so please exercise caution. That's Tonkin Highway southbound at Kewdale Road, Kewdale. There has been a road crash.

Hollies there with Sorry Suzanne, and before then the Supremes, Baby Love. Coming up to 12 minutes to 4 o'clock here on Capital 101.7, and we'd like to advise that the Armidale market is now closed for the winter, and we will reopen again in spring at Memorial Park, its regular location. The Armidale Market thanks you for your support and looks forward to welcoming you back later on in the year with handcrafted items, fresh produce, family entertainment and much more. For further information, you can call Erin on 0418 439 623. 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Please call Erin on 0418 439 623. Say you love me.

Think I'm going out of my head, yeah. No, I'm not really. It's okay. From 1964, that was Little Anthony and the Imperials. A lot of people covered that great song written by Teddy Randazzo and Bobby Weinstein, including, of course, the Four Seasons. It's just on 4 o'clock here on Capital 101.7 FM and Capital Digital. You're cruising with Nigel Shaw and Peter. If you'd like to give Peter a call, our number is 9364988. You can send an SMS if you'd prefer on 0491 866 22. An update on the weather from this afternoon, still cloudy, still a little bit of a slight chance of a shower this evening. South to southwesterly winds becoming lighter as the evening goes on. Going down to a minimum of a cool 7 tonight, and then tomorrow, Wednesday, the 10th of June, a maximum of around 18 with a shower or two expected. Going down to 9 degrees Wednesday evening, and then Thursday, a very high chance of rain with a maximum of around 17. Winds become a nor-nor-west to the middle of the day and then tending west-nor-west in the late evening. So there you have it. I'll give you a bit more of an update later on if it comes to hand. Nice to have you with us, cruising on this Tuesday. Weather's okay for sitting and listening. Or doing whatever you do, but stay with us on 101.7 FM.

Yeah, big voice then from the Scottish lass. She's not a lass, she was a lass when she got that to number one on the UK charts in around 1980. Feels Like I'm in Love. And before then, Elton John, Island Girl. Coming up to 10 minutes after 4 o'clock here on Capital 101.7 FM. You're cruising on this Tuesday, where are we? It's the 9th. Is it the 9th today? Yes, I think it is. 9th of June. And, coming up in a few minutes, our producer's pick for today, producer's choice. But before then, I'm playing some songs by the other Scott, not Kelly Marie, but Rod Stewart. And here's a great one. And thanks for you people for phoning in, enjoying the music. I'll get back to you soon.

Rod Stewart with Young Turks. He co-wrote that. He actually penned quite a few songs that he sang, and he also was on the production side of that particular track as well, Young Turks. Mention my our producer's pick for today, a song with a very evocative title called Cottage for Sale. Maybe Gary and Steve, who phoned in enjoying the great selection music, maybe you could have a guess as to who the artist is singing this song.

Yeah, moves along. Great Little Number, Cottage for Sale. That's our producer Peter's choice, pick for this week. Great song. Yeah, so you tell me who the artist was. That's okay, there's no prizes, but anyway, if I don't hear from you by 4:30, I will tell you the answer. Main roads of advice at Tonkin Highway northbound before Dunreath Drive, Redcliffe. There's been a road crash. Right lane or lanes are blocked. There is heavy congestion. Delays are expected, so please exercise extreme caution and seek alternative routes. That's Tonkin Highway northbound before Dunreath Drive, Redcliffe. Been a road crash there.

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Oh yeah, that was a band, a four-piece vocal band from, of course, vocal band, four-piece vocal group from Toronto, Canada. And that song, Shaboom, Life Could Be a Dream, was written by The Chords when I was 4 years old, and that was a long time ago. Yeah, a bit of fun. Thanks to Lorraine. Yes, Lorraine's phoned in and said thanks for the great program. Glad that Inglewood's enjoying the show. And yes, Natalie Cole indeed was Peter's producer's pick for today, with that very evocative title, Cottage for Sale. There's another evocative title.

Well, from the prolific pen of Paul McCartney, from his album Flaming Pie, that was Young Boy. And of course, McCartney has just released a new album. The Ringo Starr is a part of that as well. Not bad for a guy who's going on 84. Extraordinary talent. It's coming up to 25 minutes to 5 o'clock on Capital 101.7 FM and Capital Digital. You're here cruising on a Tuesday, the 9th of June, with Nigel Shaw. And if you'd like to give Peter a call, our number is 93649888. Yeah, nothing's going to stop McCartney, and neither will Samantha Vox.

Lovely song from Anne Murray, You Needed Me. And before then, The Four Tops, I Can't Help Myself. Samantha Fox, Nothing's Gonna Stop Me Now. It's just gone 15 minutes to 5 o'clock. There'll be an update on Air News, independent radio news at 5 o'clock, and also a quick follow-up with the weather then. The Stock Road Senior Citizens Club of Melville is seeking new members. Many enjoyable activities are offered, such as carpet bowls, chair yoga, mahjong, bingo, cards, games, snooker, and more. 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That's for the Stock Road Senior Citizens Club of Melville. Please call Judy on 0499 118 008. Here's Dr. Hook.

Carol Bayer-Sager, you're moving out today. There was must have been an answer to Dr. Hook, sharing the night together with Dr. Hook, and you're moving out today. Well, coming up, here's Three Dog Nights, answer to that. Joy to the world.

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To take us up to the 5 o'clock Air News Bulletin, here's a bit of Tina Turner.

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1: I'm Mark Dransfield. Analysts say business and industrial rooftops are an untapped source of clean energy with the potential to generate up to 40 gigawatts of electricity. An Institute for Energy Economics and Financial Analysis report makes four recommendations to boost uptake of rooftop solar power. Spokesperson Joanna Bowyer says that includes making it easier to connect solar systems to the grid.
2: We've also recommended incentive schemes or, you know, a more comprehensive framework that can address not just residential and utility scale, but also this kind of middle scale. And we've also recommended a first principles review of the economic regulation of electricity distribution networks.
1: Two people have been charged over a shooting in Sydney's southwest, which allegedly targeted the funeral of a slain gangland figure. A 17-year-old boy is accused of firing up to 30 rounds at the Punchbowl Reception Centre on Saturday afternoon. Police will allege he was assisted by a 23-year-old man. Detective Superintendent Jason Box says the venue was originally booked for the wake of Lorenzo Lamalu.
3: This event was cancelled prior to commencing. Those that were to attend the wake were obviously the intended targets of this shooting due to their association with Mr. Lamalu.
1: The leader of the so-called Coconut Cartel was fatally shot in Vietnam last month. Queensland police have charged a man with more than a dozen drug supply and weapons offences as part of Operation Yankee Fuji. Lachlan Gray has details.
4: Last month, officers from the Sunshine Coast District Gang Squad and the Tactical Crime Squad executed a search warrant at an Nambour address where they allegedly located a semi-automatic handgun, multiple rounds of ammunition, methamphetamine and more than $40,000 in cash. Subsequent investigations at a Gold Coast property led to the seizure of a further $30,000, cocaine and commercial quantities of illicit tobacco and vapes. A 36-year-old Burley Waters man has since been charged with 16 offences, including four counts of possessing dangerous drugs and two counts of supplying dangerous drugs. He'll face court next month. Lachlan Gray reporting.
1: Overseas now, and the upcoming FIFA World Cup may not be the economic bonanza US tourism operators were hoping for. Michael Lynch reports.
5: As the month-long event draws ever closer, skyrocketing ticket prices, weaker than expected hotel bookings, and broader economic uncertainty are raising questions about whether the event will deliver the windfall many cities are hoping for. For international travellers, Washington's immigration agenda has become a significant deterrent, with the American Civil Liberties Union warning that the Trump administration's rising authoritarianism and increasing violence pose a serious risk to all. It says visitors should exercise caution and have an emergency contingency plan in place when travelling to and within the United States. Michael Lynch, Air News.
1: And Virgin Australia has expanded its pet flights to Adelaide as part of a trial run. The first pets in cabin flight will leave Adelaide for Melbourne on June 23rd, with small dogs or cats in pet carriers kept under the seat in front of their owner. The flights started in October between Melbourne and the Gold Coast and Melbourne and the Sunshine Coast, and Virgin says since then nearly 1,500 animals have taken to the skies. This is Air News.
0: At the Air Sports Desk, hello, I'm Leonie Kay. To cricket, and in the first ODI between Australia and Bangladesh, Australia won the toss and elected to field. After 43 overs, Bangladesh was 6 for 219. The AFL is being accused of standover tactics as doubts grow over the new stadium in Tasmania. The Macquarie Point Stadium is a requirement of the licence of the Devils, who are due to enter the competition in 2028. An independent economist has found the proposed will deliver less than 40 cents of economic benefit for every dollar invested. Dr. Nicholas Gruen says it's unlikely the AFL will heed to the advice.
6: I think the AFL is doing itself huge amount of self-harm. It's divided the Tasmanian community. It's come over as standover tactics for the Tasmanian community. It's completely unnecessary.
0: To NRL, and Dylan Lucas says he's in shock after being promoted to make his State of Origin debut for the Blues next week. The Knights back rower was 20th man for game one, but has been elevated into the starting side. Lucas explaining his reaction when told the news by coach Laurie Daly.
7: I don't know if it's sunk in yet, but yeah, I was so excited when when I found out this morning in that meeting, I sort of had to take a second to realise what had happened.
0: Australian Independent Radio News.
8: 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You're cruising until 6 o'clock this evening with Nigel Shaw and Peter. If you'd like to give us a call, give Peter a call. Our number here is 9364988. And just a quick update on the weather. Still a slight chance of a shower this evening. Getting down to a minimum of 7, a maximum of 18 tomorrow with a shower or two, southwesterly winds. And then a minimum of 9 and a rainy Thursday, the 11th of June, with a maximum of around 17. So cooling off for the next couple of days and going to be a little bit damp. Hope you're enjoying the show and stay with us until 6. And then you can continue with wonderful Capital Easy Evenings with Tanya Ross-Jones. Until then, keep on running.

That was Dusty Springfield, Wishin' and Hopin'. Wishin' and Hopin'. And before then, Spencer Davis Group, Steve Winwood, Keep on Runnin'. Coming up to 12 minutes after 5 o'clock on Capital 101.7 FM. What was I going to say? Yes. What I was going to say was, yes, I'm featuring songs by Sir Rod Stewart today, and here's a nice one from him, written by, I'll tell you after the song.

Tammy Wynette, Stand By Your Man. Yeah, and before then, Rod Stewart with The First Cut Is The Deepest. That was written by Cat Stevens. And, yeah, great song. Great version from Sarod. Coming up to 19 minutes after 5 o'clock on Capital 101.7 and FM and Capital Digital. Here's Cliff Richard.

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There's a thousand pretty women waiting out there. They're all living, the devil may care. And I am just a

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Oh, there's blackjack and poker and the roulette wheel, a fortune won and lost on every deal. 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

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I'm gonna give it everything I've got. Lady luck, please let the dice stay hot. 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Viva

This should be almost mandatory to play the King on radio, yes, or anywhere for that matter. Great song, Viva Las Vegas from Elvis. And before then, we heard, I played Tammy Wynette, Stand By Your Man, and Cliff Richard and the Shadows, Do You Wanna Dance? Yeah, it's coming up to 30 minutes, half past five. Half past five on Tuesday, the 9th of June. Yes, and time keeps on ticking on by. Yeah, so let's talk about Englishmen. No, I did that, didn't I? So we're going to do another one.

An Englishman in New York. Fancy that. Sting. Yes, Englishman in New York. And we heard Bill Medley and Jennifer Warnes from the movie Dirty Dancing. I had the time of my life. And yes, also I did play Fly Too High by Janis Ian a little while ago. Someone just reminded me about that. Yes, thank you. And thanks to Richard for phoning in. Has enjoyed the program. And it's been a pleasure having you listen along, Richard. Yeah, so coming up to 21 minutes to 6 o'clock. And don't forget, at 6 we have Capital Easy Evenings with Tanya Ross-Jones. Always a wonderful program. The WA Gerbera Society, yes, I knew you were waiting for this one. The WA Gerbera Society meets at 2 p.m. on the last Sunday of each month at the Community Hall in Collins Street, South Perth. If you're interested in the growing and care of Gerberas, hear guest speakers and more, why not join them? For further information, give Tom a call on 0401 803675. That's for

the WA Gerbera Society. Give Tom a call on 0401 803 675. Let's go for a wander in the cotton field, shall we?

Yeah, I love that song from Glen Campbell, Rhinestone Cowboy. One of my favorites. From 1975, I think it was. Wrote about the bit of his story, if you like. Before then, Turn from The Seekers. And for Tony and Denise of Harrisdale, I played Cotton Fields. I enjoyed that, which is really good. Doesn't everyone love a rainy night?

There's a guy called Eddie Rabbit. He loves a rainy night. Yeah, things grow in the rain, which is good. Well, it's just about time for me to say good night or good evening to you all. I've got a couple of tracks I'd like to play in a moment. I'm going to play a track from Rod Stewart, a couple of going home sort of songs, if you like. It's been a great pleasure having you listen to Capital 101.7 FM and Capital Digital. Thanks to Peter for his help as always and his producer's choice. We look forward to Tanya Ross Jones coming up at 6 o'clock. So let's just hear a bit from Sir Rod. A couple of going home songs, as I said. Take care, everyone.

Rod Stewart there on a downtown train. Bit of a going home song, but one more before I go. All the very best to you, and stand by for Tanya at 6.

Very good evening to you and welcome to Capital Easy Evenings. My name's Tanya Ross-Jones. I'm with you for the next 2 hours of your favourite songs from the 60s, the 70s and the 80s. And I have a theme tonight, but I'll come back to that very shortly. But first of all, a big thank you to Nigel Shaw for another fantastic show. Really, really enjoyed that. And to his producer, Peter. Stephen's here with me in the studio this evening. Looking forward to a fun show. And before we go any further, let's check in on the weather. The current temperature is, it's 12.8 degrees. We reached 16.3 degrees at 4 minutes past two this afternoon. We're expecting a minimum overnight of 7 degrees and a maximum tomorrow of 18. Cloudy with a medium chance of showers, most likely in the late afternoon and evening. And then similar for Thursday, a minimum of 9, a maximum of 17, but in fact a pretty high chance of rain continuing throughout the day on Thursday. And then for Friday, showers easing, a minimum of 9, maximum of 17, but similar rainy conditions and similar maximums throughout the weekend is what's forecast at the moment. Well, we kicked off there with John Farnham and A Touch of Paradise, and that'll give you a clue as to what the theme's going to be this evening. And if that didn't give it away, well, I reckon this next song might.

Eddie Cochran there, Three Steps to Heaven from 1960. And if you figured out the theme, yes, we're looking at a heavenly evening. We're going to be touched by angels. There may be a little bit of paradise involved and maybe a demon or two as well. But Stephen's here in the studio and he'd love to say hello. If you'd like to give him a call, the number is 9364 9888. You can also SMS us on 0491 866 22. Here's an angelic song from Juice Newton.

Liverpool will call.

That's Domino, My Blue Heaven. He was rocking and rolling way back in 1956. And Juice Newton brought us Angel of the Morning, her big hit from 1981. And if you like a few heavenly tunes, well, I'll be your angel of the evening, or maybe I'll be the devil in disguise, but we'll get back to that. It's just about a quarter past six. 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The City of Melville presents the next free South of the River Forum on Wednesday the 10th of June, 10 a.m. to 12 noon in the Level 2 Conference Room, 10 Armonbury Road in Booragoon. 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Information for older adults on the prevention of slips, trips and falls and wound care. 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For more information and bookings, please call the City of Melville on 9364 0666. That number again, it's the City of Melville on 9364 0666.

That was ABBA and Angel Eyes. That was a double A-sided single with Voulez-Vous in 1979, which was a number three hit in the UK, but it largely missed the charts in Australia, which is a bit of a shame because it's a great song. And before that was Elvis, You're the Devil in Disguise. That was from 1963. And when that song debuted on the BBC TV's Jukebox Jury, one of the guests was John Lennon, and he voted it a miss rather than a hit. And the song promptly went to number one. Well, what did he know? You're listening to Capital Easy Evenings on 101.7 FM and Capital Digital. Tanya and Stephen with you here this evening. And, you know, we have an evening of heavenly sorts of tunes. And Billy Fury is on his way to paradise.

0: Tina Arena from her multi-award-winning album Don't Ask, Heaven Help My Heart. And Frank Ifield, another great Australian, with Lucky Devil from 1960. And Billy Fury, Halfway to Paradise, a song written by Carole King and Jerry Goffin. And Billy Fury spent 23 weeks on the UK chart with that song. It peaked at number 3, but amazingly he never had a number 1 in the UK. It's 6:30. 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
0: Well, Bobby V rather liked songs about angels. Here's one where he's walking.

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Fighting and trouble are my middle name. I was raised in the canebrake by an old mama lion. Can't no high-toned woman make me walk the line. You load

0: and Tennessee Ernie Ford brought us 16 Tons. That goes all the way back to 1956. And it sold over a million copies in just 24 days, making it the fastest-selling single in Capitol Records history at the time, and held the number one position all over the world, including here in Australia, 70 years ago. Wow. And Bobby V was walking with his angel, walking with my angel. Bobby V, gosh, lots of angel songs. There was Earth Angel, Devil or Angel, and Angels in the Sky. Well, that was my pick of the angel songs from Bobby V. It's 20 minutes to 7 here on Capital 101.7 FM and Capital Digital.
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Emmylou Harris there. Heaven Only Knows, a song that she released in 1989, but it enjoyed a resurgence of attention in 2004 when it was used prominently in the season 5 premiere of The Sopranos TV show. Certainly brought it lots of attention. And the Australian singer Guy Sebastian with Angels Brought Me Here, his debut single when he won Australian Idol back in 2003. And Marty Robbins' Devil Woman from 1962. That was his 7th number one on the Billboard Country Chart. Well, good evening to a couple of our callers who have been in touch, or listeners who have been in touch. Evening, Sylvia. She sent us a text and saying that she was looking forward to having a dance around. I hope you are dancing around, Sylvia. And great to hear from you. Steve from Narrandi said he's loving the playlist, especially Whispering Hope. And Steve, you might be interested to know that was a Victorian era hymn written in 1968 by Septimus Winner. Although that version there was from 1996. So truly a timeless song, beautiful song. It's 8 minutes to 7 o'clock and you're on Capital Easy Evenings with Tanya and Stephen here, and we're having a few tastes of heaven like this one from Gene Pitney.

Doris Day is in heaven dancing cheek to cheek. And Johnny O'Keefe with Heaven Sent. And Gene Pitney, half heaven, half heartache. It's right on 7 o'clock. You're on Capital Easy Evenings on 101.7 FM and Capital Digital, here with Tanya Ross-Jones and Stephen. And time to check in on the weather. The current temperature is a chilly 12.7 degrees. We reached 16.3 at 2:04 this afternoon. We're expecting a minimum tonight of 7 degrees and a maximum tomorrow of 18 with a shower or two. Cloudy, medium chance of showers most likely in the late afternoon and evening. Thursday, looking at a minimum of 9, a maximum of 17. 100% chance of rain, very high chance of rain, light winds becoming north to northwesterly in the middle of the day. And Friday, similar again, 9 through to 17, although showers easing, and continuing to forecast those showery conditions right through the weekend. Winter is here for sure. Well, you're listening to an evening of heavenly music. I hope you enjoy a little bit of heaven. Or maybe you think it's too much heaven. Well, the Bee Gees have something to say about that.

That was Cliff Richard with Devil Woman, a song that he hesitated to record. Cliff, a famous Christian, and I guess he thought that was going a little bit over to the wild side, but became his first ever US top 10 hit, peaking at number 6, and his third best-selling single worldwide with over 2 million copies sold, and remains his peak hit on the US charts. So I guess he's glad he decided to go ahead with that. And Bee Gees with Too Much Heaven from 1978, Spirits Having Flown, a song that they donated royalties to UNICEF following their performance of that song at a concert for the United Nations. Terrific move. Well, very good evening to Jenny from Applecross, and thank you for your text. She said she's enjoying a heavenly evening listening to the program. I'm so glad. Thank you. Thank you very much. It's 9 minutes past seven. You're on Capital Easy Evenings on 101.7 FM and Capital Digital. And the Lions Club of East Fremantle is looking for community-minded people to join them in assisting with projects and various other volunteering activities, including kiddies train rides at John Tonkin Reserve. Lions is a very prestigious organisation with over 100 years in service to humanity. If this is of interest to you and you're a person who enjoys giving back to the community and having fun at the same time, please call Alan on 0402-499-049. That number again for the Lions Club of East Fremantle, it's 0402-499-049. Please give Alan a call.

0: That was Mark Denning with his only hit, but it was a big one, Teen Angel from 1960. And John Denver with the song that's become one of West Virginia's four official state anthems, Take Me Home Country Roads. You don't get a much better line to be your theme than Almost Heaven, West Virginia. And a lovely little song, Shelby Flint with Angel on My Shoulder from 1961. A very good evening to Carol from Yokine. She called to say it's a lovely program and she's enjoying it. Thank you so much, Carol. That's very, very kind. It's just about 20 minutes to 8 o'clock. You're listening to Capital Easy Evenings on 101.7 FM and Capital Digital.
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0: Well, you'll never get to heaven if you do this, according to Dionne Warwick.

That was Phil Collins, Another Day in Paradise, from his 1989 album, But Seriously. And Robbie Williams brought us Angels from 1997, and Dionne Warwick with the Bacharach and Hal David song You'll Never Get to Heaven from 1964. It's right on 7:30 on Capital Easy Evenings, and good evening to Tony and Denise from Harrisdale. They said they're enjoying the selection, which brings back lots of memories. I'm so glad to hear it, and thanks very much for tuning in this evening. Here's a song from Olivia Newton-John and some friends.

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0: Bryan Adams there, Heaven from his album Reckless in 1984. And Olivia Newton-John along with Amy Sky and Beth Nielsen Chapman with Immortality, a wonderful album from artists who are dealing with illness and loss, drawing on the 1932 poem Do Not Stand at My Grave and Weep there. It's about 21 minutes to 8 o'clock here. 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

That was Charlie Lansborough, Forever Friend, a song recorded by many, many artists now since he first recorded it in 1994. And Jim Reeves, Satan Can't Hold Me, going back to 1959. And Damien Leith with the song that he performed at the grand final of Australian Idol in 2006. That was Waiting on an Angel from his album The Winner's Journey. Well, it's nearly 11 minutes to 8 o'clock and Lachlan McKinnon is setting up next door. So very, very soon time to hand over to Lachlan and Frank for Capital Classics. Do stay tuned for that. That'll be a lovely show. But lovely to say hello to a few of our regular listeners. Good evening, Tara of Wembley. She said in her text message, an excellent show. Thank you so much. Lovely to hear from you. And Peter of Gosnell said, great selection again. Thanks so much for listening. And Sylvie called. She said, Forever Friend is her favourite. Oh, I'm so glad you enjoyed it, Sylvie. Very, very nice to hear from you this evening. Well, just a few more songs. Continuing our heavenly theme this evening, here's one from Dean Martin.

the gorgeous God Only Knows. That was the Beach Boys, a song that Stephen particularly likes. Well, I do too, and none other than Paul McCartney has called it one of his all-time favourite songs. Doesn't get much better than that. And Dean Martin with Angel Baby from 1958. Well, it's 5 minutes to 8 o'clock, which means it's time for me to say my farewells. Thank you very much for tuning in this evening. So glad that you were able to join us. I hope you've enjoyed a few heavenly tunes, the voices of angels, and you know, a few devils and the dark side thrown in for good measure. Big thank you to Stephen for your hard work behind the producer's desk. I'm Tanya Ross-Jones. I'll be back with you next Tuesday night for Capital Easy Evenings, but don't go anywhere. Lachlan McKinnon will be bringing you Capital Classics very, very shortly. To take us to 8 o'clock, this is a song by the Choir of Hard Knocks is their name. They were formed from Melbourne's homeless and disadvantaged community for an ABC TV documentary series, and they performed sellout concerts at the Sydney Opera House and sold a lot of albums for a very good cause. It's a beautiful Sarah McLachlan song called Angel. This is the Choir of Hard Knocks. Good evening from me.

Well, good evening and welcome to Capital Classics. I'm Lachlan McKinnon. I have Frank here with me, and we look forward to your company right through to 11 o'clock here on Capital Community Radio. And of course, you can ring Frank and talk to him on 9364 9888, and he'd love to hear from you. And if you want to send a text, the number is 0491 866 22. Excuse me. Well, we opened up with the Sabre Dance from the fourth and final act of Aram Khachaturian's ballet Gaina, in which the dancers display their skill with the sabres, and brought to us by the Royal Philharmonic Orchestra with conductor Yuri Timurkhanov. We go now to the work of Jacques Offenbach, and it's from Orpheus in the Underworld, the opera lampoon of the ancient legend of Orpheus and Eurydice. In this version, Orpheus is not the son of Apollo, but a rustic violin teacher. Glad to be rid of his wife, Eurydice, when she is abducted by the god of the underworld, Pluto, Orpheus has to be bullied by public opinion into trying to rescue Eurydice. The reprehensible conduct of the gods of Olympus in the opera was widely seen as a veiled satire of the court and government of Napoleon III, the Emperor of the French. It was written in, first performance was in October 1858. Well, tonight's brought to we have the overture for you, and it's brought to us by the Czechoslovak Radio Orchestra with conductor Martin Sigart.

The Overture to Orpheus in the Underworld, brought to us by the Czechoslovak Radio Orchestra from Bratislava. And I hope that little can-can at the end there got your tootsies moving and getting warm on this very cold night. And a big thank you to Tanya and Stephen for tonight's easy listening. And they'll be back again next week, of course, with more lovely music for your enjoyment. We move on now to the work of Georges Bizet and the Pearlfishers once again. And tonight we have the duet sung by Zerga and Nadia. It's at the back of the Holy Temple. Comes in Act 1. After a self-imposed absence, Nadia returns to the shores of Ceylon where his friend Zerga has just been elected Fisher King by the local fishermen. Once upon a time earlier, the two had fallen in love with the same woman. After pledged to each other to renounce that love and remain true to each other, on meeting again, they sing this duet, remembering how they first fell in love, or were fascinated, with the veiled princess of Brahma, whom they saw passing through the adoring crowd. We have first of all the recitative, which opens up with Zerga. "So, I see you again at last, after so many days, after so many months, which we spent apart. Brahma brings us together again. How happy we are. But tell me, have you faithfully kept your promise? Do I now see a friend or a traitor? Nadia, I have never been able to overcome my deep love." And it continues. And then we get down to the duet, "Au fond du temple saint, at the back of the holy temple, decorated with the flowers of gold, a woman appears. I can still see her." Zerga, "A woman appears. I can still see her." Nadia, "The prostrate crowd looks at her amazed and murmurs under its breath, 'Look, this is the goddess looming up out of the shadows and holding her arms to us.'" And it continues. Our tenor is Jonas Kaufmann, the baritone Ludovic Tessier, with the Bayerische Staatsorchester, with conductor Bertrand de Billy.

The duet from Bizet's Pearl Fishers Act One, and our tenor was Jonas Kaufmann and the baritone Ludovic Tessier. Well, that brings our time to 25 minutes past eight here at Capital Community Radio, as we go now to the work of Italian composer Ottorino Respighi. Tone poem of four movements that he completed in 1916, The Fountains of Rome. Tonight we have movements three and four for you. Three is the tribute fountain at noon, and four is the Villa Medici fountain at sunset. And brought to us by the Royal Philharmonic Orchestra with conductor Henrik Batiz.

Well, from Respighi's Fountains of Rome, we had first of all the Trevi Fountain at midday, and then we followed it with the Villa Medici Fountain at sunset, and brought to us by the Royal Philharmonic Orchestra.

taken to Scotland sometime in the 11th century to a spot near the border between England and Scotland. And the Scottish refugees stand near the English border and bring us the chorus piece, Downtrodden Country. Tonight brought to us by the Slovak Philharmonic Choir and Orchestra with the Slovak Radio Symphony Orchestra and conductor Oliver Doheny.

0: Oh, that was the work of Sergei Rachmaninoff. The Prelude in G Minor, Opus 23, Number 5, and our pianist, Eileen Joyce. And that was recorded back in May 1934. Pretty good recording for that time of period. And before that, we had the chorus of the Scottish Exiles from Act 4 of Verdi's Macbeth, brought to us by the Slovak Philharmonic Choir from Bratislava.
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0: Well, now to the opera Andrea Cinia, work of Umberto Giordano, and set in around Paris in 1789-94, of course, was the time of the French Revolution and the guillotine, etc. And from Act 1, which is set in the palace of Countess of Coigny, we have the parents preparing the palace for a ball. The guests arrive, and later the Countess asks Cinia to improvise a poem, but he says his inspiration has abandoned him. Maddalena asks him to recite a verse, but he refuses her also, saying fantasy is not commanded on cue. The Count's attention is drawn by the laughter of the girls, and Maddalena explains mockingly that the muse of poetry is absent from the party. Cinia now becomes angry and improvises a poem about the suffering of the poor, ending with a tirade against those in power in church and state, shocking the guests. It's known as the improviso, and tonight it's brought to us by Jose Carreras with orchestra conducted by Zubin Mehta.

Well, that was the work of Anthony Hopkins, better known for his acting, but he composed a few pieces of music, and that was one of the loveliest of them. And tonight brought to us by André Rieu and his Johann Strauss Orchestra. That was recorded back in 2011. Well, now time for our serial, The Cruise of the Three Brothers.

A voyage charted in mystery and suspicion, with murder as a stowaway. The Cruise of the Three Brothers. Adapted for radio from the novel by Robert Standish.

0: I realized on the drive towards Paris, and perhaps for the first time, what a tremendous part vanity plays in our lives. Mabel and I were different kinds of people in almost every possible way. I was satisfied that she was not interested in me as a man, but I believe that if I'd made a pass at her, which she would have resented hotly, it would nonetheless have been a sop to her vanity. There was, too, the question of my vanity. The calm way Mabel had of hopping into her bunk and falling instantly into a dreamless sleep could be construed as being very unflattering to me. Damn her innocent blue eyes. What right had she to suppose that she was safe? I had told her what a difference there was between her and Alona, and then I suddenly realized that in this utter indifference to me, emotionally, I mean, Mabel was good for me. We were driving north beside the lovely River Yon, from Auxerre to Sens, where Alona and I had spent our first dinner after we left Paris.
1: Oh, this is much better than work.
0: When do you have to be back at work?
1: Last Monday.
0: Why on earth didn't you tell me? Will you have lost your job?
1: Well, perhaps, but who cares? I can get 50 jobs when I want them.
0: Lucky girl.
1: I'm a waitress, a good waitress. I make good money, too. I look after my customers and they look after me. My last job, and I may go back to it, was at the Belvedere in Bloomsbury. Do you know it?
0: I know where it is.
1: Most of the customers are from Scotland and Ireland and the colonies. Regulars.
0: Well, go back there and I'll come and lunch sometimes. It isn't far from my office.
1: You know, Saul, I don't care whether I lose my job or not. I wouldn't have missed this for anything.
0: I'm glad you're enjoying it.
1: You see, I didn't know travelling could be like this. Sort of easy and comfortable, with you knowing all the places, and talking Italian and French just like you talk English. Oh, isn't that lovely? Just like a picture I saw in the Tate Gallery one wet Saturday afternoon.
0: Yes, you're right, Mabel. I know the picture. This is just like a Corot landscape.
1: You know about pictures too, Saul?
0: A little. But I like this spot.
1: You've seen it before?
0: On our way south from Paris, not so long ago. We've just passed a turnoff to the towpath. It's really beautiful down there.
1: Don't tell me, let me guess. You and she went down there.
0: As a matter of fact, we did. We spent the first night out from Paris down there.
1: I'd like to see it. But I suppose it's kind of sacred. Perhaps you shouldn't take me there.
0: I don't feel that way about it. Come on, we'll turn back and go down there.

0: There it is. Isn't that just too beautiful for words?
1: Oh, Saul, it's so lovely, I want to cry.
0: It's just perfect.
1: I want to remember it all my life. Saul, where are we?
0: Just near a place named Almo, and we're on the River Yon. Why do you want to know?
1: Will you write that down for me? I'll tell you why I want to know. It's like when you've been to a theater, and the play has been so beautiful that you write the date down on your program and the name of the fella you went with. You put it away in a drawer, and you know you'll want to keep it for the rest of your life.
0: You're a romanticist. You know what eventually happens to that program, don't you?
1: What?
0: A year later, you go to another lovely play with another fellow. And when you put that program in your bottom drawer, you chuck out the one you swore to keep all your life.
1: What did you call me?
0: A romanticist.
1: Well, what's the opposite of that?
0: A cynic, I suppose.
1: Well, that's what you are.
0: At this moment, you're probably right.
1: Oh, what's the time?
0: Oh, about 3:30. Are you hungry?
1: I'm always hungry.
0: Well, can you hold out till this evening?
1: Oh, I suppose so. Why?
0: I'll tell you why. A few miles up the road, there's a hotel which, for my money, serves the best food in France. But if we eat anything now, except maybe some fruit, we'll spoil our appetites. All right with you?
1: If it's all right with you, it's all right with me.
0: Good.
1: Tell me, Saul, is French food as good as it's supposed to be?
0: No. But when it's good, it's very, very good. But only a few people can afford it.
1: So we're really going to splash tonight?
0: Where I'm taking you tonight is only fairly expensive, but if you've ever eaten a better meal, please tell me where.
1: I probably won't be telling you anything. What do we do now?
0: What would you like to do?
1: Well, I'd like to go for a swim in the river, but I guess it'd be a bit too cold.
0: There's a bathing costume in one of the drawers.
1: I've seen it. I'd be lost in it. She was tall, wasn't she?
0: Fairly.
1: Oh, I think I'll just laze in the sun for an hour or two.
0: That suits me. We idled away a couple of hours in silence. I realized how good this interlude of Mabel was for me. I'd felt no compunction in bringing her to this spot where Alona and I had spent our first night in the open and where we had had our early morning swim. Was I still in love with Alona? Could there be any doubt? Eventually, Mabel broke the silence.
1: Is this place posh where you're taking me?
0: Oh, not particularly. All the same, you can't go there looking like that.
1: Suppose I do look a bit of a bag.
0: Quite frankly, you do. We'll drive over to Saar and you can buy something.
1: Well, with what I have in my purse, I can't buy any Paris models.
0: Oh, I don't expect you'd get a Paris model if you wanted one. But you can buy something you like and the pleasure of paying will be mine.
1: All right, I won't argue. And thank you very much. Will the other women in this pub look like duchesses?
0: It's not a pub. What do you expect, biscuits and cheese at the bar?
1: Call it what you like, Saul, but a hotel's a pub to me. Now, what about the other women?
0: It's a very interesting phenomenon.
1: A what?
0: It's a quaint thing.
1: All right, teacher, what is a quaint thing?
0: The way French women dress.
1: They're pretty nifty dresses, aren't they?
0: If you look at the society pages of the Tatler, yes. But how many well-dressed, really well-dressed women have you seen in France?
1: Was she a good dresser?
0: Was who a good dresser?
1: Oh, come off it, Saul. You can talk about her now. The girl who shared this caravan before I did.
0: Yes, I think I can talk about it a bit more easily now. Yes, Mabel, she was an extremely good dresser.
1: Then she wasn't French.
0: You say that as though you were surprised.
1: I suppose it's the Sunday papers gives me ideas, but, well, French girls seem to be the ones that'd go buzzing off in a caravan with a man.
0: Or on the back of a young fellow's motorbike.
1: Oh, gee, that's a bit below the belt, isn't it?
0: Is it?
1: No, I suppose I had it coming. Well, what about hopping off into town and getting me all dolled up?
0: If I had time, I think I should take a hand like a namesake of mine did in one of Bernard Shaw's plays. He had something to do with making a girl named Liza Doolittle speak more correctly. Instead of hopping off into town and getting all dolled up, what's wrong with driving into the dressmaking shop and getting some nice clothes?
1: And if I know anything about this Liza, what's her name, I'll bet you she just said, blimey.
0: All right, Mabel, let's hop. And when you're all dolled up, we'll have that very fine dinner.
1: Oh, Saul, I feel as if I'm going to bust. And I'm so tight, I don't think I can walk out of the room without falling.
0: I'll forgive you, so long as you enjoyed it.
1: Oh, I never had anything like it before in my life. Oh, please, can I have the menu marked with everything we've eaten? I'll keep it all my life.
0: Just like the theater program?
1: Mm-hmm.
0: Okay, I'll mark it.
1: Saul, it's lovely being with you.
0: Come on, young lady. It's time I took you home to bed.
1: Your bed's just outside the pub. Sorry, hotel.
0: Stick to pub if it makes you happy. But we're not going to sleep until we get back to that spot on the riverbank. Here, give me your arm.
1: Okay, lead me out. We'll sing all the way home and startle the natives.
0: And startle the natives we did as we drove back the 6 or 7 miles to that spot that was no longer sacred to me. We sang loudly and slightly off key, "What Shall We Do with a Drunken Sailor?" to the amusement of people beside the road who, no doubt, became confirmed in the theory that all Anglo-Saxons are alcoholics. While Mabel washed some of the dining and whining fog from herself at the riverbank, I got into my bunk. I pretended to be asleep when she came to the caravan. I heard her switch off the light, and I felt my blankets being lifted, and Mabel crawled into my bunk, sighed like a tired puppy, and fell asleep. When I awoke, she was cooking bacon for me, but not for herself.
1: I'm not hungry this morning.
0: How's your hangover?
1: Oh, I feel terrible. I'll feel a bit better, I think, when I've been sick.
0: Use a bit of willpower.
1: You look somehow different, Saul.
0: Perhaps that's because I am different. You see, Mabel, thanks to you, I've laid a ghost. A ghost that now won't have the power to make me feel I want to die.
1: Her ghost?
0: Yes, her ghost.
1: I'm glad. Well, where do we go now?
0: Tonight we get to Paris. It's only 70 miles, a little less.
1: Oh, I'll feel like Cinderella. This has been the best and happiest week of my life.
0: And yet you're crying.
1: Oh, not really. These tears are happy ones.
0: Well, even if it isn't true, about the happiest week of your life, I mean, thank you for saying so.
1: Saul, I must ask you something.
0: Go on.
1: Were you awake this morning when I got out of bed?
0: Half awake, dozy-like.
1: Then you know, don't you, that I slept all night with you? In the same bunk, I mean.
0: Yes, I know.
1: Then, Saul, I must ask you something. I must know, did you... I mean, did we... Oh, help me, can't you?
0: That, Mabel, is quite a question. And if you don't know the answer to it, I don't know who does.
1: That doesn't really tell me anything, does it?
0: It wasn't meant to.
1: And I'll never know.
0: Not from me, I guess.
1: Never?
0: Never.
1: I'm glad, Saul. I don't ever want to know, really. It was silly of me to ask. Thank you for not telling me.

We reached Paris that night, and next morning I put Mabel on a plane for London. During the last hour of our drive, I tried to tell her how much she'd done for me, but the right words wouldn't come and remained unsaid. I still lack the right words, but I know that meeting Mabel in the way I did and finding someone who was as miserable as I was restored my perspective. It restored, too, my faith in the ordinary, simple kindness and decency in human affairs. I don't know how she thinks of me, when and if she thinks of me at all, but I think of her as the girl who came into my life at what was almost certainly its blackest moment, and by the strange alchemy of an uncomplicated heart, saved me from the depths of self-pity. The amazing thing about that week with Mabel was that I don't think for one moment I thought of either Candy Latimer and his denial of my friendly gesture, nor of Willie Delgado and the shabby trick he played on me at Messina. But now I began to think of them both. I had to make up my mind what my course of action would be when Wynton Dunhill contacted me again, as I was sure he would. Should I tell him all that had happened, or should I let him go on his own way in trying to trace the survivors of the cruise of the Three Brothers?

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Ah, that was the work of Emil Waldafel. And it was the Hispana Waltz, brought to us by the Vienna Philharmonic Orchestra with conductor Vili Bozkowski. And you're listening to Capital Classics here on Capital Community Radio. And I'm Lachlan McKinnon, and I have Frank out there on the phones, ready to take your calls on 9364 9888. As we go now to Vine, Women and Song, a waltz by Johann Strauss, brought to us again by the Vienna Philharmonic with Vili Bozkowski conducting.

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pianist Sita Tanyel. I love a little piece. Oh, that brings the time now to 23 minutes to 10 o'clock. As we go now to the work of George Frederick Handel. And it's the Ode for the Birthday of Queen Anne. First line is Eternal Source of Light Divine. Queen Anne, she was born in February 1665, became Queen of England, Scotland and Ireland in March 1702, and then in 1707 she became Queen of Great Britain and Ireland following the ratification of the Acts of the Union in that year, merging the kingdoms of England and Scotland. And she continued her reign until her death in 1714. So, Eternal Source of Light Divine, we have James Brown, countertenor, the Choir of Christ Church Cathedral, Oxford, the Academy of Ancient Music, and the conductor, Christopher Hogwood.

Well, that was from Bach's Four Orchestral Suites, and that was number two in B minor, BVW 1067, and it was the Minuet, and it brought to us by flautist James Galway with the Zagreb Soloists. Oh, coming up to 14 minutes to 10 o'clock here on Capital Community Radio, as we go now to the work of John Rutter, John Milford Rutter, English composer, conductor, born in 1945. And we have two of his works for you tonight. First of all, For the Beauty of the Earth, and we'll follow it with the Gaelic Blessing, the first line of which is Deep Peace.

Of two pieces by John Rutter. First of all, For the Beauty of the Earth, and that was brought to us by the choir of Uppingham School and the English Sinfonia. And we followed it with Deep Peace, or a Gaelic blessing. And the tenor there was Alan Jones with the English Session Orchestra. Well, at 7 minutes to ten, we go now to, let's see, the work of Felix Mendelssohn. It's from his Songs Without Words. We've got number one in E major, opus 19, number one, and our pianist is Daniel Rousseau.

Mendelssohn's Song Without Words, number one in E major, and our pianist was Daniela Russo. Well, we've had a call from Sylvie from Westminster. She particularly enjoyed the first three pieces tonight. The Sabre Dance, the Overture to Orpheus in the Underworld, and the duet from the Pearlfishers. Now, a couple of minutes to 10, and we go to the work of Franz Liszt. And it's his Les Preludes, or The Beginnings, S97. It was number three of Liszt's 13 symphonic poems, composed between 1845 and 1854. Originally designed to be an overture to Liszt's choral cycle, The Four Elements, and then got changed along the way. What we've got is the final revision. Symphonic poem number three, Le Preludes, is brought to us by the London Philharmonic Orchestra with conductor Sir George Salty.

Franz Liszt, a symphonic poem number 3, The Preludes, and brought to us by the London Philharmonic Orchestra with conductor Sir George Salty. And that brings the time now to nearly 16 minutes past 10 o'clock. Time for us to have a look at the weather. We had a maximum today of 16.3 just after 2 o'clock this afternoon. Current temperature, a cool 10.8. We're looking at a minimum overnight of 7 and a maximum of 18. The Weather Bureau says it should be a cloudy day, a medium chance of showers, most likely in the late afternoon and evening. Light winds becoming north to northeasterly in the morning, then becoming light in the middle of the day. Thursday, minimum 9, maximum 17. And rain. Chance of any rain, 100%. And it could be anything up to 20 millimetres. Friday, minimum 9, maximum 17. And showers easing. And Saturday showers, Sunday showers, Monday showers. Yes, we're in for a wet few days.

Greensleeves, brought to us by Andre Rieu and his orchestra. And we've had a call from Val. Good to hear from you, Val, and so pleased that you've enjoyed the show tonight. And there's a little bit more to come as we can join Bryn Terville with a little Welsh folk song. In English, it's David of the White Rock. In Welsh, I'm not going to try and pronounce it. With Bryn Terville, we have pianist Annette Paddy.

Albinoni's Adagio in G minor, and brought to us by the Academy of Smartens in the Fields with their conductor, Sir Neville Mariner. And that brings the time to 29 minutes to 11 here on Capital Community Radio. As we go now to the Pirates of Penzance, or the Slave of Duty, the story of Frederick, who has completed his 21st year and is released from his apprenticeship to a band of tender-hearted pirates. He meets the daughter of the incompetent Major General Stanley, including Mabel, and the two young people fall in love. Frederick goes on to learn, however, that he was born on the 29th of February, so technically he never only had a birthday once each leap year. Never mind. So we have a little medley for you from it. I am a pirate king. I am the very model of a modern major general. And when a felon's not engaged in his employment, we've got the voices of Darryl Watson, Martin Green, and Richard Watson with the chorus, and the Doyle Cart Opera Company, and conductor Isidore Godfrey.

I am the very model of a modern major general. I have information, vegetable, animal, and mineral. I know the kings of England like to quote the fight's historical from Marathon to Waterloo in order categorical. I'm very well acquainted too with matters mathematical. I understand equations both the simple and quadratical. About binomial theorem, I am teeming with a lot of news. With many cheerful facts about the square of the hypotenuse. I'm very good at integral and differential calculus. I know the scientific names of beings animalculous. In short, in matters vegetable, animal, and mineral, I am the very model of a modern major general. I know our mythic history, King Arthur's answer paradox. I answer hard acrostics, I repeat a case of paradox. I quote in elegiacs all the crimes of Heliogabalus. In Koenigs, I can flaw peculiarities parabolus. I can tell undoubted Raphaels from Gerard Dawson's. I know the croaking chorus from the frogs of Aristophanes. Then I can hum a fugue of which I've heard the music's dinner for. Yeah, oh, dinner for, dinner for. Ah, and whistle all the airs in that infernal nonsense pinafore. Whistle all the airs in that infernal nonsense pinafore. Whistle all the airs in that infernal nonsense pinafore. Whistle all the airs in that infernal nonsense pinafore. Whistle all the airs in that infernal nonsense pinafore. Then I can write a washing bill in Babylonic uniform and give you every detail of Caractacus's uniform. In short, and matters vegetable, animal, and mineral, I am the very model of a modern major general. In fact, when I know what is meant by mammalon and ravelin, when I can tell at sight a mouse a rifle from a javelin, when such affairs are sorties and surprises I'm more wary at, and when I know precisely what is meant by commissariat, when I have learnt what progress has been made in modern gunnery, when I know more of tactics than a novice in a nunnery, in short, when I've a smattering of elemental strategy. Oh, strategy, strategy, fatigy, matigy, batigy, ah, I have it. You'll say a better major general has never sat a G. For me military knowledge, though I'm plucky and adventurous. For me military knowledge, though I'm plucky and adventurous, has only been brought down to the beginning of the century. But still, in matters

A little medley there from the Pirates of Penzance by Gilbert and Sullivan. And our local Gilbert and Sullivan Safari of Western Australia has a season of the Pirates coming up. Commences on Thursday night, the 11th of June, and the final performance is on the 20th of June, which is Saturday week. At the Dolphin Theatre, you can go to Tickets WA and see if there are any left. Last time I looked, there weren't too many, but should be a great show. And I wish them all the best for their season. Well, now to a piece titled Puffin' Billy. It's brought to it was written by Edward White and brought to us by the New London Orchestra with conductor Ronald Corm.

The lovely Neapolitan song Torne a Sorrento. And the tenor, of course, was Luciano Pavarotti, and with him the orchestra conducted by Zubin Mehta. That brings the time now to 13 minutes to 11. We've got time for a couple of more pieces. We go now to the work of Eric Korngold, and it's his music he wrote to Shakespeare's play Much Ado About Nothing. His suite there, and from it we have the intermezzo to the garden scene, brought to us by the Adelaide Symphony Orchestra with conductor David Stanhope.

The intermezzo from Corn Gold's Much Ado About Nothing Suite, brought to us by the Adelaide Symphony Orchestra. And thank you, Maggie, for your call, and so pleased you've enjoyed the show. And a reminder that at 11 o'clock we hand over to Conrad and take us through to 6 o'clock tomorrow morning, when Bruce McCartney will be in with getting the day underway with Capital Breakfast. Following him, we have John Furman and Easy Listening Mornings, Capital Mornings. Great music, and great music all day here on Capital Community Radio. And Thursday night, don't forget, Stan Visage, he'll be in with his Capital Classics at 8 o'clock. Well, now to little piece by Archie Allen, The Dean Bridge Enbra, brought to us by pianist Catherine Strutt.

Oh, that was Claude Debussy's, Eric Satie's Gymnopédie No. 1, arranged by Claude Debussy and brought to us by the West Australian Symphony Orchestra with conductor Albert Rosen. And that brings our show to an end for tonight. It's been great to have your company. Thank you so much for listening. A big thank you to Frank being here again with me and looking after the desk out there. It's a great job. So in the meantime, Tuesday night, we'll be back again. In the meantime, please stay safe. This is Lachlan McKinnon saying good night and God bless.

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I love you because you are helping me to make of the lumber of my life not a tavern, but a temple. 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
1: Good morning, I'm Lee Harrison. Donald Trump is vowing swift retaliation after Iran shot down an American helicopter in the Strait of Hormuz. Two pilots have been rescued and escaped uninjured after the Apache helicopter crashed. National security expert Glenn Ignazio says the response may be guided by what investigations show actually caused the crash.
2: In the cockpit, we have a lot of sensors that'll tell you if an infrared missile or radar missile is coming at you. So the idea that a drone hit, it is very interesting how this played out. So that, I think, is going to have also an impact on how President Trump decides on responding.
1: Police in Northern Ireland have charged a Sudanese man after a stabbing in Belfast left another man fighting for life. The attack is being described as an attempted beheading. Bins and a bus have been set alight as protesters rally in parts of Belfast following the incident. Authorities are calling for calm. Back home, a study's found the ongoing cost of living crunch is forcing a shift in the lives of everyday Australians. National research by Insights Exchange shows just 9% of people aged 18 to 29 are saving for a house deposit. Chief Executive Nicola Quayle says people are making decisions based on the assumption financial hardship is a part of everyday life.
3: A third of 18 to 29-year-olds still living with their parents, and two-thirds of parents, so 63%, are financially supporting their adult children.
1: Police have laid charges over a home invasion in Sydney's west, which has left a man injured. Dusty Fitzpatrick reports.
4: Emergency services were called to Merrylands Road at Greystanes to reports of a break-in. On arrival, they were told a man had entered a property and assaulted another man who was inside at the time. Paramedics attended the scene and treated the 23-year-old for minor injuries. Another 23-year-old man was arrested at the scene and has now been charged over the incident. He's been refused bail and is due in court today. Anyone with information is being urged to come forward. Dusty Fitzpatrick, Sydney.
1: Police are hunting arsonists over a suspicious factory fire in Melbourne's southeast. With more on that story, Kiara Parker.
5: Fire ripped through a car paint business in Carrum Downs at around 2 o'clock this morning. No one was inside the premises on Brett Drive at the time. Police say three offenders fled the scene in a dark coloured Jeep utility. They're urging anyone with information or vision to contact Crime Stoppers. Investigations are also underway into the cause of a factory fire at Campbellfield at about 11:30 last night, where more than 70 firefighters battled the blaze. Kiara Parker, Melbourne.
1: Australians are encouraged to go beyond saying thank you this Thank a First Responder Day. The national campaign highlights mental health challenges faced by emergency service personnel and their families. Firefighter and ambassador Brett Johnson says the recognition is important.
6: It recognises people who do make that sacrifice out of their own goodwill or their own occupation or their own drive. But it's nice to see the community be able to be involved in thanking people.
1: This is Air News. Gary Ablett Jr. headlines this year's class of AFL Hall of Fame inductees. Eddie Summerfield reports.
7: Two Brownlow medals, two premierships, many would argue the greatest to ever kick a Sharon. Gary Ablett Jr., one of six inducted to the Australian Football Hall of Fame, paying tribute to dad Gary Sr.
8: I can still remember being a kid watching you play football and thinking, when I grow up, I want to be just like you.
7: Also inducted on Australian football's most prestigious night, Sandful star David Cantilla, Port Adelaide goal-kicking machine Tim Evans, five-time grand final umpire Hayden Kennedy, arguably the most significant figure in West Coast history John Worsfold, and Essendon premiership defender Dustin Fletcher, nonchalant about his 400 games.
9: In a way, treat it just like local footy, that you go in, you train hard, you do your best, and you lead.
7: The night also saw West Australian football great Bill Walker elevated to legend. Status. Eddie Summerfield, Melbourne.
1: To rugby league, and Hugo Savala will move to the halves for the Roosters in Friday night's clash with the Dolphins, covering for Maroons fullback Sam Walker. Cody Ramsey will line up at fullback in place of James Tedesco. And Matilda's star Caitlin Ford has capped off her 150th appearance with a late goal in a 3-1 win over Mexico. Australian Independent Radio News.
10: Oh, good morning, everyone. I'll just press another button here for a second.

0: John Hughes in Victoria Park, you can choose from new Mitsubishi, Ford, Hyundai, Kia, MG, VW, Jaku and Chery, all in the one location. 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
1: I was so keen getting the news off and I pressed the wrong button. Anyway, good morning everyone. Bruce McCartney with you until 9 o'clock here at Capital Radio, Capital 101.7 FM, and also streaming live on the internet. Shower or forecast for today? It says cloudy and a medium chance of showers, most likely in the late afternoon and evening. And light winds becoming northeasterly up to around 20 k's in the morning and then becoming light in the middle of the day. Now for tomorrow, cloudy. Very high chance of rain. They're suggesting between 7 to 20 mils of rain forecast for tomorrow, Thursday, with the light winds also in the middle of the day and turning west to northwesterly in the late afternoon and evening. And a top tomorrow, still cool, 17 degrees tomorrow. And our top for today, 18 degrees. And we're currently showing just below 9 degrees. So just below 9 degrees and it's passing 6 minutes past 6.

0: Candyman.
1: The Candyman from Sammy Davis Jr. That's what we want to hear, listeners. We want to hear something bright and breezy. That was a huge success for him. I was just reading about it yesterday. The Candyman by Sammy Davis Jr. Number one this week in 1972 for the first of 3 weeks. And the song debuted a year earlier in the movie Willy Wonka and the Chocolate Factory. The thing about the song, though, Sammy Davis Jr. hated the song. He said, "That's it. You'll never see me sing that song ever again." It was number one for 3 weeks, and I think it became one of his major recordings to sing at all shows. And the same went with Doris Day. I was reading a few weeks ago. She walked in and recorded "Kay Sarah Sarah" and said, "I'm doing this song. You'll never hear this song ever again." She recorded the song in just one take, and then it became the opening to her television show back in the 1960s. So things do change. If the song becomes a hit, things change rapidly. Well, it's good to have your company this morning. We're all just waking up to a bright and breezy brekkie show this morning. The time, it is now 13 minutes after 6. Got some great songs between now and 9.

That's a great group there. That's Genesis, who were so unique at their time. That was 1986, that song, so 40 years ago it came out. It's called The Invisible Touch, and also one for the 1960s, Good News Week from Hedgehoppers Anonymous. That's a mighty song as well. Well, it was this day back in 2004 that Ray Charles, he passed away at the age of 73 from liver disease. I was just reading only just a few minutes ago about glaucoma, because he was born a sighted person, but went completely blind after being stricken with glaucoma. And I was just reading here about glaucoma. I thought it might have been something from the 1930s or 40s they couldn't fix, but it says glaucoma is a group of eye diseases that damage the optic nerve, and often due to abnormally high blood pressure or pressure behind the eye. And it's still the leading cause of irreversible blindness to this day and age. But we'll celebrate his life. He was a fantastic performer. Had a fairly bad reputation with women, but he was a great performer. Had some great songs. There's some mighty songs of his coming up between now and 9 o'clock. And what else is happening on this day? Jimmy Buffett. I've got to play you Jimmy Buffett. This day back in 1998, and he is still one of the most popular performers around, Jimmy Buffett. He died some years ago now. The memoir is called A Pirate Looks at 50. He released a song called A Pirate Looks at 40 back in the 70s. His release. The book, this is back in 1998, the book reaches number one on the New York bestsellers list for nonfiction. It is a mighty song. I'm going to play A Pirate Looks at 40 very soon for you from Jimmy Buffett. Anyway, it's just on 20 minutes after 6 here at Capital 101.7 FM and Capital Digital. Currently, it's just on 9 degrees in the city.

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One of his greats there, that's called Right Away from Roy Orbison, and After the Loving from Engelbert Humperdinck. It's just on 6:30, and some of the stories making the West Australia this morning. I was having a coffee at around 5 o'clock at a cafe in Bicton, and I was just going through the West Australia, and they were saying that this morning on the front page and the second and third pages that West Coast legend John Worsfold has been inducted into the Australian Football Hall of Fame and adding to the Premiership coach and captain's long list of accolades. The Eagles great was honoured at the AFL's event in Melbourne last night for his outstanding service to football, and one of the club's inaugural players, the 57-year-old, went on to win two premierships as captain in 1992 and 94, as well as one as coach in 2006. He led the Eagles to the 2005 grand final and claiming his first flag as coach in the famous one-point win over Sydney 1 year later. On the front page this morning, and Pauline Hanson arrives in Perth today and hoping to build on surging popularity that has resulted in a push by the Liberals for a preference deal with One Nation. Angus Taylor has indicated he is open to striking an agreement with Senator Hanson's party as concerns grow inside Liberal ranks that One Nation could even oust the Liberal leader his own seat. And new figures show that Western Australia has the highest ratio of state primary school students to teachers in Australia, with little progress achieved in cutting class sizes over the past decade. It says here the State School Teachers Union President Matt Jarman said it was disappointing that the student-teacher-staff ratio was still so high compared with the rest of the country. The Productivity Commission's report on government services showed that Western Australia's public primary schools last year recorded a ratio of 15 to 2 students to teaching staff, compared with 13 to 7 nationally. Got a cool morning. Look, it's not a bad day. 18 degrees. 18 degrees is our top today. A shower or two has been forecast. And it says here there's likely to be late afternoon and evening showers, and winds around 20 k's in the morning, becoming light in the middle of the day. Now, for tomorrow, cloudy and a very high chance of rain, and winds around 20 k's middle of the day tomorrow, and also late afternoon. Now, tomorrow, they're forecasting up to 20 mils of rain, maybe, who knows, but 20 mils is what they're forecasting. And the top tomorrow is 17 degrees, down to 9 tomorrow. And today's top forecast, 18 degrees. We're currently showing 9 degrees, and it's 28 minutes to 7 here at 101.7 FM in Capital Digital.

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Showers and 24, Canberra showers and 15, and Darwin sunny and 33 degrees, Hobart showers and 18 degrees. I was just looking at the fixtures because the mighty Dockers, who are so far ahead on the ladder, it is just disgusting. They're doing so well. Where are they now? They're one game ahead of Sydney, one game clear of Sydney, but there's a bye this weekend for the mighty Dockers, and I was trying to work out which is the best game this weekend. Maybe tomorrow night, the Western Bulldogs are playing Adelaide Crows. That could be a good game. So the Western Bulldogs are 6th, Adelaide Crows are 8th. And the other good game, I think, is on Friday night between the Geelong Cats. The Cats who are playing the Gold Coast Suns, who are 7th on the ladder, and the Cats are 4th. But, the Dockers. Well, we go for a walk down at North Fremantle. Sorry, I'm just distracted there. We go for a walk sometime with our little dog, Simba, and we go past the one of the cafes along there at North Fremantle, and always you see some of the boys down there, four or five of these young blokes, all players. Vossie was down there, and I think Hayden Young was down there at a few cafes around North Fremantle. So you can see all this, and you go down there and all these young girls hanging around and thinking, oh, my daughter knows about this place. She's 23. She knows all about this joint. All the football players are there. It's 6:45 here at 101.7 FM Capital Digital News at 7 o'clock.

She was a wonderful talent, well, she still is a wonderful talent, has just so much feeling in that voice. That was Dionne Warwick, and Let Me Go to Him. And before that, Glad All Over from the Dave Clark Five. I was reading recently that when they recorded their songs like the one you just heard, Glad All Over, Dave Clark, who was the drummer when the band toured, never played the drums on the recordings. He was in the studio producing the songs. They were so popular in America. Like, I think from memory, they appeared on the Ed Sullivan Show 14 times in their career, and it was nowhere as long as the Beatles' career went. I think they had success for around 3 or 4 years, and that was about it. The Beatles may hold the record. I think Dave Clark Five could even hold the record more so than the Beatles for appearances on the Ed Sullivan Show, but who knows? That's all history. It's 7:09 here at 101.7 FM, and we're also streaming live on the net, which is sounding very nice these days with our new processor being installed tomorrow. Bit of in talk. It's 7:09.

0: Good morning, I'm Lee Harrison. The United States Central Command says it's begun firing self-defense strikes against Iran after the downing of a US Army helicopter. Reid Butler reports.
1: The two American pilots were rescued and they're safe, but this has pushed the already fragile situation in the Middle East to the brink. Only yesterday, Donald Trump was saying he was just 2 days away from a powerful deal to end the war with Iran. Now, there's the threat of more military action. He wrote on social media, "The Iranians shot down one of our highly sophisticated Apache helicopters. The United States must, of necessity, respond to this attack." Now, we know it was an Iranian drone that brought down the chopper. It is unclear whether this was deliberate or not. Reid Butler, Los Angeles.
0: A government scheme aimed at improving support for regional communities amid the green energy transition is struggling to get off the ground. The Financial Review reports only a handful of companies have signed up to the federal government's voluntary developer rating scheme. Business believes the federal government's proposed cuts to the NDIS will erode future private investment in health and disability. Gabrielle Hodson explains.
2: In a parliamentary inquiry submission, the Business Council of Australia says it's broadly supportive of curbing the runaway costs of the National Disability Insurance Scheme, but it has concerns about the speed and breadth of the reforms. As the Financial Review reports, it could inadvertently limit private sector participation. They also fear specialised allied health, capacity building and home living providers may struggle to meet the requirements and complexity of meeting NDIS registration. Gabriel Hodson reporting.
0: Victoria's opposition leader Jess Wilson is refusing to form a coalition with Pauline Hanson's One Nation as November's state election draws closer. Liberal Party President Tony Abbott and opposition leader Angus Taylor have endorsed the coalition, swapping preferences with One Nation as the party's popularity surges. But Ms. Wilson won't do the same.
3: There's no deal. I'm not in the business of writing blank checks. I'm in the business of running my own race and running to form majority government.
0: There are running battles on the streets of Belfast after a Sudanese asylum seeker tried to behead a man. Gavin Gray reports.
4: Black smoke is rising above the city of Belfast in Northern Ireland as cars and a bus have been set alight and projectiles have been thrown at police following a brutal knife attack earlier. A 30-year-old man who's reported to be a Sudanese has been charged with attempted murder following a knife attack in the north of the city. A man in his 40s remains in hospital with serious injuries to his eyes, neck and back after the attack. Video circulated online shows a number of people, including one wielding a stick, confront the apparent attacker until police officers arrive. The leaders of Northern Ireland's main parties have issued a statement to say they were united in their condemnation of the horrific incident and urged calm.
0: In other news, a study's found the ongoing cost of living crunch is forcing a shift in the lives of everyday Australians. And Australians are encouraged to go beyond saying thank you this Thank a First Responder Day. The national campaign highlights mental health challenges faced by emergency service personnel and their families. This is Air News. Blues 5/8 Mitchell Moses is dismissing concerns over his dodgy hamstring after being selected for Origin 2. The Eels captain hasn't played for almost a month due to the injury suffered in the lead-up to Game 1. Moses says he's confident of taking his place at the MCG next Wednesday night.
5: Yeah, it's feeling good. So, done a fair bit of running over the last few weeks, I guess. So, I'm excited to be back here. And boys done a good job Game 1, so look to do a job Game 2.
0: David Cantilla, the first Indigenous player at elite level in South Australia, has been honoured almost 50 years after his death at the AFL's Hall of Fame night. Tim Evans, John Worsfold, Dustin Fletcher and former umpire Hayden Kennedy have also been inducted, as well as Brownlow medalist Gary Ablett Jr.
6: I can still remember the first day walking in and I couldn't look at people in the eyes. I walked around shaking hands and, you know, seeing some of the players that I'd grown up watching that had played a lot of football with Dad, that, you know, was something that just didn't seem real to me.
0: And Bangladesh has won a rain-affected one-day international against the Aussies in Dakar. The home side set a target of 6 for 284. The Aussies had scored 9 for 191 in reply until play was abandoned. Australian independent

0: At John Hughes in Victoria Park, you can choose from new Mitsubishi, Ford, Hyundai, Kia, MG, VW, Jaku and Chery, all in the one location. John prides himself on his outstanding level of customer service and he's always keen to do a deal.
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1: Possibly showers today and they're saying cloudy with a medium chance of showers, most likely in the late afternoon and evening, and light winds becoming north to northeasterly up to 20 k's in the morning, then light this afternoon. Tomorrow cloudy and also a very high chance of rain. They're saying around a 25% chance of 20 mils of rain for tomorrow. So far for June we've had 36.6 mils and the average for June, if we're on target, is 127 mils of rain. So we're like we're about 90 mils or so down already, so maybe those 20 mils could be a bit of a game changer for us tomorrow if it does appear. So tomorrow cloudy and a very high chance of rain forecast for tomorrow. 17 degrees atop for there for tomorrow, that is, and down to 9. And the city forecast top is 18 degrees and it's currently showing 7.5 to be precise. On the coast though, and around Rocknest Island, it's way over 9 degrees and it's 5 minutes after 7.

That sounds so good through the headphones. Max Merritt, and I think it was a New Zealander who was living in Australia in the late 1960s, and his band there, the Meteors, and Western Union Man. Hey, Western Union Man. Also, what a great song from Jose Feliciano. Hey, Adios Amor. And I meant to tease your listeners, I'm sorry, but the Summer Samba from Walter Wunderly. That is a beautiful piece of music. So cool, so smooth. It is 17 minutes after 6, or 7, sorry, 17 minutes after 7. Well, this day in 1922, Judy Garland is born Frances Ethel Gumm in Grand Rapids in Minnesota. And a few years later, her family moved to California, where she becomes a child movie star playing Dorothy in The Wizard of Oz. She was only 17 years old. This is from The Wizard of Oz. This was recorded back in 1939.

Andy Williams and My Happy Heart, and in there too was Frances Ethel Gumm. Imagine being, she would definitely be Gummy at school. She was born, know that name, Frances Ethel Gumm, in Grand Rapids in Minnesota this day in 1922. That great song recorded many decades ago called the Trolley Song. I was in San Francisco once. I ran up those hills where those trolleys go. They look, they're quite old, some of those trolleys, and they look quite scary because you've got the brakeman who controls it coming down those, like those tiers of the hills. I ran up those hills. I was so excited being in San Francisco. Anyway, moving on, it's 23 minutes after 7. The City of Melville presents the next free South of the River Forum on Wednesday, the 10th of June, from 10 a.m. until noon in the Level 2 Conference Room at 10 Armonby Road in Burragoon. That's the City of Melville. Now, the topic for discussion is balance and bounce back, fall prevention and injury care. Information for older adults on the prevention of slips, trips and falls and wound care. Included are questions and answers and a light morning tea. Now, for more information and bookings, you can call the City of Melville, and their number is 9364066. That's the City of Melville. Just give them a call. Their number is listed. It's 9364066. It is 24 minutes after 7.

It's called My Secret Love from Kathy Kirby, and Never Be the Same from Christopher Cross, who I was just thinking was a huge star. That song comes from an album called Sailing some 46 years ago now. I think he took out a couple of Grammy Awards, and that was it, just one album, huge selling album, and the game was over. But he does tour these days with America, the three guys from America, and also Boz Scaggs. They do tours around the country. All right, we'll bring you West Australia news in a few minutes' time. I'm just getting a few things set up here, which I didn't realise kind of work correctly, but I'll come back and try in a few minutes. It's just passing 7:30 here at Capital 101.7 FM.

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1: This is Air News Western Australia. I'm Lee Harrison. Pressure's mounting on the state government to act on a new report outlining systemic failures in WA prisons. The Inspector of Custodial Services has condemned deteriorating conditions at Harkia, Casuarina and Melaleuca prisons, warning there are serious safety and security risks to prisoners and staff. Shadow Corrective Services Minister Adam Hort says his Labor counterpart needs to go.
2: It's not good enough. He's ultimately responsible for this. The Premier needs to fire him. He's not done the job that the people of Western Australia would expect him to do. I don't think I've ever seen such a lacklustre and, frankly, appalling response from a Minister of the Crown who is responsible for such an important area of our community safety.
1: A local marine expert says WA is beginning to feel the effects of rapidly warming oceans. A new United Nations assessment has found oceans are under severe levels of stress. Curtin University Associate Professor Zoe Richards says the last couple of years have seen devastating effects on the Indian Ocean.
3: We're seeing some of those impacts manifest here in terms of our very large-scale coral bleaching event that occurred all across the northwest coast last year. And also we've seen our huge cyclone impact that just happened from Cyclone Narelle.
1: One Nation leader Pauline Hanson will address hundreds of West Australians at a sold-out event this evening. She's due to arrive in Perth today ahead of the Sundowner networking gig in Midland. Protesters are expected to gather outside the event. To sport now, Neil Danaher will be farewelled at a state funeral at the MCG today. Stephanie Wacklewick reports.
4: He was a giant of the AFL, but people of all walks of life will be filling the MCG to pay tribute and to say thank you to Neil Danaher. Tens of thousands of family, friends, sporting stars, politicians and even just fans will be packing the stands, people whose lives he touched from his days as an Essendon footballer to D's coach and of course his work with Fight MND to defeat the Beast. The service gets underway at 1. Stephanie Wacklewick at the MCG.
1: West Coast legend John Worsfold has been inducted into the AFL Hall of Fame. The inaugural Eagle captained his side to premierships in 1992 and 94 before winning his first flag as coach in 2006. He currently serves as the Eagles' head of football. WA football great Bill Walker was elevated to legend status. The Swan Districts player recognised as the only man in the state's football history to win 4 Sandover medals. This is Air News Western Australia. What are

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1: It's still very cool. It's on 8 degrees here in the city of Perth and they're tipping maybe around 18 degrees later today with a shower or two. And in detail, cloudy it says here, medium chance of showers, most likely in the late afternoon and evening, and winds becoming north to northeasterly at around 20 k's, but light in the evening. And tomorrow, once again, cloudy and a very high chance of rain, up to maybe, if we're lucky, around 20 mils of rain. It's currently here in the city of Perth, it's just on 8 degrees.

Who else plays those beautiful old songs? It's from Jimmy Rogers called Secretly. And My Boy Lollipop. It's from Jimmy Rogers called Secretly. And My Boy Lollipop. She was just 16 years old.

0: couple of seconds, which gets the rapper onto MTV, which was a big thing in America those days, being exposed on television through MTV, and is showing off his high-energy hammer dancing, including his signature move, the Chinese typewriter. Now, the Chinese typewriter, if you can imagine how a typewriter gets, the old typewriters would go from side to side and you get to one end and you click the handle back and click, click, click, click back. That's how his dance goes. It's like it moves across the stage, then it rapidly goes back again and moves across the stage again. Have a look on YouTube, it's there, it's ridiculous. He was trying to outdo Michael Jackson, I think, at the time. Yeah, you know, this guy made huge amounts of money, made around $70 million. His world tours filled arenas. He burns through cash at an alarming rate. His huge payroll budgets and massive expenses. In 1996, he files for bankruptcy. But here's the song. This is a fun song. This is going back 36 years from the Hammer, MC Hammer.
1: Can't touch this.
0: Can't touch it, baby.
1: You can't touch this. You can't touch this.

What do you reckon about that? The album, and it just shows you where music was going back in 1990. The album was number one for 26 weeks in America, 26, 27 weeks. But have a look at the high energy signature move he had. He was just amazing. He was like an athlete. The Chinese typewriter dance on YouTube is there under MC Hammer. He was such an ego. He had such an ego that every song he recorded, he had MC Hammer in the words. He lasted 6 years and he went bankrupt after he spent $70 million. Look, Stan, who was here with me, has just put up on the screen here that song, he was sued by Rick James. Rick James had a song many years before, I think, called Brick House. I thought it was also

a song by the Commodores too, but apparently he was sued by Rick James, the Brick House. Let's get back to something very, very nice. I was going to play this a little bit later in the program, but I thought I'd play it now after hearing MC Hammer. This is the 1947 recording by Frank Sinatra. Oh, this is such a beautiful piece of music.

I had a choice of two recordings to play of that song. That one there, recorded back in 1947. There was also one done in the early 1960s when Frank moved from Columbia to Capitol Records, but it just doesn't have the feel that one has. Like the latter one, the 1962 version, he seems to really strain to get through some of the words, or he just treated the song as a bit of a throwaway song. But that one there from 1947, recorded at Columbia Studios, is just magnificent. What'll I Do from Frank Sinatra. The song itself was written by Irving Berlin. I was just reading here that Irving Berlin's first wife, Dorothy, died of typhoid fever. She contracted the illness while the couple were on their honeymoon in Cuba in 1912. How sad is that? And passing away in New York City just 5 months later, or 5 months after their wedding. They returned back to New York where she passed away, but it was just devastating, the loss for Berlin. He stopped working for months upon returning to music. He honoured her with his first ballad, When I Lost You. But I would suggest songs like that, which I think he wrote in the late 1920s, 27, were probably the catalyst, was his wife passing away at such a tragic time in their honeymoon from typhoid fever. It's 7 to 8. We've got national... No, we haven't. We've got Air News coming up at 8 o'clock.

wonderful voice, the Canadian singer Anne Murray, and I Just Fall in Love with You. I hope you've recovered after playing MC Hammer, the Hammer Man. This is Hammer. But as I was saying a few minutes ago, have a look on YouTube at his dancing, the Hammer Dance, or the Hammer Dance, or call it the Chinese Typewriter. It really is a fun piece of video. Got some great songs after our 8 o'clock air news, including some from Dire Straits, and also it was on this day, sadly, we lost Ray Charles. So a couple of his great songs between now and 9 o'clock.

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1: Hello there, I'm Sean Bindley. One Nation officials are questioning the mixed messaging out of the coalition when it comes to potential preference deals. Both the Liberal Party President Tony Abbott and opposition leader Angus Taylor have now publicly endorsed a preference swap with the minor party. But Pauline Hanson's Chief of Staff James Ashby says other senior Liberal MPs have played down striking the deal.
2: But then you've got people like Tim Wilson, Jane Hume and Andrew Bragg saying, no we're not. So you've got this real division within the Liberal Party. I think that's where people are very frustrated with the coalition.
1: US President Donald Trump has vowed retaliation after Iran shot down an Apache helicopter over the Strait of Hormuz. Both crew members were rescued and are said to be in a stable condition. Nick Harper reports from Washington.
3: US President Donald Trump's latest threat came on social media. He wrote that Iran had shot down the US Apache helicopter that came down in the water just off of Oman. The two pilots are safe and uninjured, but Trump said of necessity, the US must now respond to this attack. It's the latest escalation, despite the fact the US and Iran are still in a ceasefire period as they try to negotiate a longer-term peace deal. I'm Nick Harper in Washington.
1: Plans for more than 580 affordable homes in southeast Queensland have been scrapped at the direction of the Deputy Premier. In a letter sent last month, Planning Minister Jared Blay requested the developers for sites in Lutwyche and Robina remove the affordable housing component and instead sell the homes at standard market rates. Pressure is mounting on the West Australian state government to act on a new report outlining systemic failures in the state's prisons. The Inspector of Custodial Services has condemned deteriorating conditions at Hakea, Casuarina and Melaleuca prisons, warning there are serious safety and security risks to prisoners and staff. Shadow Corrections Services Minister Adam Hort says his counterpart, Paul Papalia, needs to go.
4: It's not good enough. He's ultimately responsible for this. The Premier needs to fire him. He's not done the job that the people of Western Australia would expect him to do. I don't think I've ever seen such a lackluster and, frankly, appalling response from a Minister of the Crown who is responsible for such an important area of our community safety.
1: Neil Danaher's family say today's state funeral at the MCG isn't the end of his fight against MND. Tens of thousands of family, friends and fans will gather to say goodbye and thank you to the 2025 Australian of the Year. The service begins at 1 p.m. His daughter Lauren says the support they've received over the past week has been overwhelming.
5: And that's really helped us over the last week. But I think, you know, Dad was just one person that has died from MND, and there's so many people out there. So it's great to see this support, not just for us, but for everyone that's suffering from MND and their families. So that's why we've got to keep going.
1: And researchers hope understanding defects in the immune system could help predict celiac disease risks before symptoms develop. A study has found the immune cells of people with the condition aren't overactive, but have weaker and slower responses. The Snow Centre for Immune Health's Dr. Vanessa Bryant says the findings suggest celiac disease is not only caused by inflammation or diet.
6: We know that genetics play a really strong role, but it's really challenging to say who will go on to develop disease. So the more tools we have, the better prepared we'll be.
1: The Australian dollar is buying 70.1 US cents. This is Air News.